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11: Scotland are celebrating victory in their first World Cup match in 28 years after beating Haiti 1-0 in Boston. And cheering the final whistle. John McGinn scored the winning goal for Steve Clark's side. The other Group C game ended 1-1 between Brazil and Morocco. Meanwhile, Somali referee Omar Artan, who was denied entry to the USA to officiate at the World Cup, will still receive his full tournament fee from FIFA. Artan was interrogated for 11 hours by US immigration authorities in Miami last Monday. He was then put back on a plane to Turkey before flying home to Mogadishu. In other news, autism sensory kits are being offered to schools in Scotland by a Dundee mum who lost her autistic son to suicide. After losing 18-year-old Danny Hashim in 2022, Mina Sagari and family founded the Danny Hashim Autism Awareness Charity. Mina tells Original 106 the new kits she's making are designed to help autistic children manage sensory challenges and reduce anxiety.
12: Danny's care kit was created in memory of him after his passing. When he was alive, he faced many challenges as an autistic child, and I often felt there wasn't enough understanding or practical support around him.
11: Tommy Robinson says his phone was seized when he was detained under anti-terrorism laws. The far-right activist was stopped on Saturday, days after posting heavily online about anti-immigration riots in Northern Ireland. and the manager of Overgate Shopping Centres revealed the footfall impact of Frasers coming to Dundee 12 months ago. Since the department store opened last June, there's been an annual increase of more than 200,000 visitors to the shopping centre. And centre manager Malcolm Angus says there's been a Frasers effect as other retailers now seek to take place at the mall. You're up to date on Original 106.

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15: The Prime Minister is set to announce sweeping social media reforms later, including a ban. There are reports the UK could follow Australia in raising the minimum age for sites like TikTok, Snapchat and Instagram to 16 and go even further. Culture Secretary Lisa Nandy says a government consultation was launched with a question of how we better protect young people, not if.
16: It does mean you change the presumption at a very early age to stop the situation where kids as young as 8, 9, 10, 11 are going onto social media sites because all of their friends are on them at an age when they're not emotionally equipped to be able to cope with it.
15: Donald Trump says the Strait of Hormuz will open again as he announced a peace deal has been agreed with Iran. But Tehran's deputy foreign minister says any understanding between the two nations, who've been at war since the end of February, doesn't mean there's trust. A woman has been taken to hospital after an alleged deliberate fire at a house in Perth on Saturday night. Uniformed police officers and CID were at the scene in the city's Parkhead Gardens on Sunday morning also. A police spokesperson says they're following a positive line of inquiry. Elsewhere, a 19-year-old man has been charged after a police pursuit through Dundee. Officers brought an Audi A6 to a tactical stop on the A90 on Saturday evening. Police say the action was taken to prevent the vehicle being driven on the wrong carriageway of the Kingsway. Inquiries are ongoing. And in football, Scotland head coach Steve Clarke insists his team are on track ahead of their second game of the World Cup against Morocco on Friday night. They top Group C after the 1-0 win over Haiti and Boston over the weekend. Morocco drew 1-1 with Brazil, and that's a match Clarke will now be analysing at his squad's Charlotte base.
17: It's not about raising the performance, it's about approaching a different game against a different opponent and finding a way to get a result in that game as well. That's all we're focused on. Morocco are a really good side. I'll stick on the laptop and I'll watch the game back, and then we start working from there.
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15: Mostly dry today with sunny periods and light winds. Temperatures reaching 19 Celsius. I'm Sky McCord. 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

Waterboys, the Hall of the Moon on Original 106. Good morning. It's the 15th of June. It's Vanessa. And yeah, welcome to the day after the day after. Is that I mean, I know the first game for Scotland was officially on Sunday morning, which would make this the day after, but I feel it's sort of almost 2 days after. But look, welcome. Hey, well done, Scotland. Yes. Getting the first game under a belt with a win, scraping through, but nonetheless, we'll take it, won't we? And many people getting today off and having the day off. If that is you, why are you up right now? The rest of us, good morning, teachers and everybody going to school. We're just going to carry on, aren't we? And we've got plenty chances for you to win on the show. Yes, there's going to be some chat about the footy. More importantly, the Tartan Army and what they've been getting up to. And we've got your dinger finger on the way. This is Gwen Stefani. It's Original.

0: James Brown, Living in America. What a tune. It's Original 106. Good morning. It is. Dave is off today because he does have the football bank holiday day off. Lucky thing. So it is you and I and everybody else that doesn't. Good morning. Right, so Dinger Thinger Time. It's a badly described movie. Your job is to tell us what it is. A reclusive swamp landlord. The key is swamp. Just wants peace and quiet but keeps getting sent in unwanted HR errands involving rescued royalty, talking animals, and forced social integration. This character may have an accent from our part of the world, big clue. A reclusive swamp landlord just wants peace and quiet but keeps getting sent in unwanted HR errands involving rescued royalty, talking animals, and forced social integration. What is it? What is the film? 01592 757 757 on WhatsApp to get in touch. 81400 on the text. Start your message with the word original. And I've got your travel up next.
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1: Buy a used car and you could win the cost back.
2: Good morning, this is Cameron here with your latest travel. Now, the M90 southbound, great run heading down towards Edinburgh so far. No builders yet on the Queensferry Road through the Barnton Junction. Back in Fife, we've got a nice clear run onto the Holbeath Road heading in to the centre of Dunfermline. The A92 checks well all the way from Cowdenbeath through to Loch Kelly and the Red House at Kirkcaldy, and up through the Bankhead and Preston at Glenrothes. Traffic is light. Elsewhere, the Tayro Bridge fully open this morning. No restrictions in place. Good news there. Across to the A9 at Forteviot, we've got the roadworks continuing with a contraflow between Forteviot and Junction 12, the Broxton roundabout. Spot any problems, you can call the Original 106 Jambus line 01592 8544 66.

0: Will Smith getting jiggy with it on Original 106. Today's weather not looking as clever as yesterday. I think it looks like some chances of rain, a bit cooler as well. Yesterday was really nice. It was a stoater all day, and I'd been up to watch the footy, going to my dad's, so I was written off yesterday. Angry at that. Why do we get such a lovely day on the back of an event which has kept us up all night and really tired? I thought, oh no, I'm going to regret this because today is going to be rubbish. Yes, it is. Today, it's okay, but it's just not as good as yesterday. So, somebody did get out and about in the good weather yesterday and saw, in Scotland, a twister. I'm going to tell you more about that shortly. After we get your news headlines at 6:30.
1: The Prime Minister is expected to announce a ban on under-16s accessing social media. Major platforms including TikTok and Snapchat are thought to be included. It's also reported the ability to chat to strangers through gaming platforms will also be stopped. Iran and the United States have reached a peace deal, with an official signing due to take place in Switzerland on Friday. And a woman's been taken to hospital after an alleged deliberate fire in Perth on Saturday night.

Liberty X. Remember them? Where are they now? This is original 106. It's Vanessa. Good morning. So the weather was a bit better yesterday. There's a guy called Alan. Alan Scott was out for a walk and he was at West Lomond Hill and saw a, in quotes, twister. So it looks like a tornado or a hurricane, not a tornado, twisty, coming down from the sky. It looks exactly like that, like a thin one. And you would be a bit nervous, wouldn't you? You're there just going for a walk up the hill and you're like, oh no. But it turns out it was what is known as a tunnel cloud. Still looks like a twister. It's only classed as a tornado if it touches the ground, which it didn't do. It was halfway up in the sky. So that makes it okay then, doesn't it? Being in Scotland and seeing half of a tornado is still quite concerning. But I didn't go anywhere yesterday. This is class, isn't it? Bee Gees and Staying Alive.

0: What a tune. Bee Gees and Staying Alive on original 106. Okay, badly described movie. Here we go. A reclusive swamp landlord just wants peace and quiet but keeps getting sent on unwanted HR errands involving rescued royalty, talking animals and forced social integration. And the big clue I gave earlier on was this character does have, supposed to have, an accent from the from where we're from. It's not done very well, but you know what I mean. That's all part of it. 01592 757 757 if you reckon you know. That is the WhatsApp. You can get us on text 81400. 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
8: Good morning, this is Cameron here with your latest on the roads. Now, the M90 southbound still got a lovely clear run heading down towards Edinburgh, and we have no build as yet around Newbridge or the A90 Queensferry Road from the Crammanbrig through to the Barntons. A good start to Monday morning. Dunfermline clear run on Holbeath Road heading in towards the centre on the Sinclair Gardens roundabout. The A92 checks well through the Red House, Bankhead and Preston. We're clear on the A91 between Cooper and Dersey. Centre of Dundee looking absolutely grand around the Strathmartin roundabout. For Teviot, we've got the A9, that control still in place between for Teviot and the Broxton roundabout. Spot any problems, you can call the original 106 Jambus line 01592 85 44 66.

0: Steps and Tragedy on Original 106 is Vanessa. Good morning. Steps are eyeing up a reunion tour.
1: Of course they are.
0: They've also got their touring musical just now, Here and Now, which I'm sure was at Edinburgh Playhouse. I didn't manage to see it, but I'm sure it was absolutely fabulous and full of dance moves and sequins. I was chatting to Claire from Steps a while back, and I'm sure her husband, is he in a band? Anyway, he is from a very sort of rock metal kind of a background, and they were at a rock metal festival together, and people were not chatting to him. They were all stopping to talk to her about Steps. Very unexpected, because you'd think they'd be not interested and that Steps would be a bit cringe, but no, they weren't interested in the hubby. There they were, their Harley Davidsons, their leather jackets and their massive beards, and they wanted to know about Tragedy and the dance moves. See, everybody likes Steps, even if they're not really willing to admit it. A comeback tour would be a good idea. This is Keane. We've got the answer to the dinger finger on the way. Oh, it's Original.

0: 106. Good morning. It's Vanessa Dingerfinger and Sir Tyne. So, I had a hefty clue in there to try and direct you, which is that the accent of the characters basically is supposed to be a Scottish accent. The clue was this. A reclusive swamp landlord just wants peace and quiet, but keeps getting sent on unwanted HR errands involving rescued royalty, talking animals and forced social integration. If you said Shrek, you got that right. Well done to Kevin, who says, morning, Vanessa. Today's zinger is Shrek. Correct answer. Hi to the person 894 on the text getting it right. Good morning, Fiona, Luke and Eric, all with the correct answers.
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2: The Prime Minister is set to announce sweeping social media reforms later, including a ban. There are reports the UK could follow Australia in raising the minimum age for sites like TikTok, Snapchat and Instagram to 16, and go even further. Culture Secretary Lisa Nandy says a government consultation was launched with a question of how we better protect young people, not if.
3: It does mean you change the presumption at a very early age to stop the situation where kids as young as 8, 9, 10, 11 are going on to social media sites because all of their friends are on them at an age when they're not emotionally equipped to be able to cope with it.
2: Donald Trump says the Strait of Hormuz will open again as he announced a peace deal has been agreed with Iran. But Tehran's deputy foreign minister says any understanding between the two nations, who've been at war since the end of February, doesn't mean there's trust. A woman has been taken to hospital after an alleged deliberate fire at a house in Perth on Saturday night. Uniformed police officers and CID were at the scene in the city's Parkhead Gardens on Sunday morning also. A police spokesperson says they're following a positive line of inquiry. Elsewhere, a 19-year-old man has been charged after a police pursuit through Dundee. Officers brought an Audi A6 to a tactical stop on the A90 on Saturday evening. Police say the action was taken to prevent the vehicle being driven on the wrong carriageway of the Kingsway. Inquiries are ongoing. And in football, Scotland head coach Steve Clarkin says his team are on track ahead of their second game of the World Cup against Morocco on Friday night. They top Group C after the 1-0 win over Haiti and Boston over the weekend. Morocco drew 1-1 with Brazil, and that's a match Clark will now be analysing at his squad's Charlotte base.
4: It's not about raising the performance, it's about approaching a different game against a different opponent and finding a way to get a result in that game as well. That's all we're focused on. Morocco are a really good side. I'll stick on the laptop and I'll watch the game back, and then we start working from there.
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2: Mostly dry today with sunny periods and light winds. Temperatures reaching 19 Celsius. I'm Sky McCord. You're up to date on Original 106.

Olivia Dean and Man I Need. It's Original 106. Coming up for 10 past 7. Good morning. How are you? I hope you're well. It's Vanessa here. Dave is off because he has the football bank holiday, which we'll just call it now. Not everybody does, though. So if you're a teacher, you're heading off to school, good morning. And we're all in it together. We are stopping out. But maybe you still watch the match. I did watch it on Saturday night. I was DJing at a wedding, finished it sort of one, half one, so I then drove to my dad's. And I missed the goal, actually. I was listening in the car. So the actual only goal, I didn't see it. But, you know, it was still a great atmosphere. Got to watch it with him, and it was just a lovely thing to spend the time with him doing it. But on my way back, listening to the radio to keep up with the footy, I had to go get petrol. And it was just a lovely moment as I went to the petrol station. I had my window down and the radio still turned up so I could catch everything that was going on while I filled the car up. And it was all taxis, seemingly. They were all either side of me. They also all had the radio on and they all had the match turned up. And then you went into the petrol station, it was on the speakers in there as well, so you couldn't escape it. It was just lovely. Everybody was out at a random time in the morning and the game was on. And then I went to go see my dad, driving past various pubs with people outside at probably about 2:30 at that point. And when it all finished, I was driving back home about 4:30 and it was jumping. Cars everywhere, people everywhere, walking home in kilts, cycling home, all that kind of stuff. What a great experience. So if you weren't up at that time of day, that's what was happening. Obviously, we're going to be chatting about the footy. And certainly the Tartan Army and how well loved they are in Boston. Doing us proud as ever. Great, guys. Right, this is Oasis. And don't look back in anger. It's Original 106.

Order and Together in Electric Dreams. It's Original 106, 20 past 7. Good morning to you. So, yes, there is going to be football chat at points through the show today. You will, of course, maybe be a big footy fan or maybe not so much. I'll be honest, I'm not a football fan itself, but it's Scotland, isn't it? It's Scotland. I get it now. When you're going places and everybody's got the radio or the telly on and everybody's flags everywhere, you can't help but get swept up in it. And for me, it's the Tartan Army and how incredible they are. Just watching video, I mean, most of the day yesterday I scrolled just through videos of how well received the Tartan Army has been in Boston and just generally how they're making us proud. And that's made me get into it. I must admit, they're sort of the fans and just seeing how much they're into it. They actually have broken a record for the loudest noise made at a World Cup ever. 125 decibels were recorded as the level of sound at them singing Flower of Scotland. And so that has now made it the loudest ever sound or every

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5: Good morning, this is Cameron here with your latest travel. Now, not looking too bad at all for this Monday morning. Clear down towards Edinburgh over the Queensferry crossing. No build as yet. The Queensferry road through the Barnton Junction. In Fife, we're clear on the A92 heading towards the Red House roundabout at Kirkcaldy. No build as yet on the A915 standing Stane heading westbound in towards the Gallatin. And the 92 checks well through the Bankhead and Preston. A91 Cooper to Dersey running well. Traffic light on the Tayrow Bridge of both directions into the centre of Dundee. We're clear at Strathmartin, and then the Swallow roundabout running well, and no build as yet at the Broxton or Rimber Almond at Perth. Spot any problems though, call the original 106 Jambus line 01592 854466.

0: Trina and the Waves, Walking on Sunshine on Original 106. I mean, that was the song for yesterday, wasn't it? Because, surprise, cloudless sky day. Didn't expect that at all. It was a nice day today, not so much. It's mostly dry until about 6 o'clock tonight, where there's a chance of rain, but otherwise cloudy, a high of 14. Good news, it's warmer tomorrow, but it's raining. Yeah. Summer, this is it, it's one of those summers. Coming up, we've got sports news, after your news headlines at 7:30.
1: The Prime Minister is expected to announce a ban on under-16s accessing social media. Major platforms including TikTok and Snapchat are thought to be included. It's also reported the ability to chat to strangers through gaming platforms will also be stopped. Iran and the United States have reached a peace deal, with an official signing due to take place in Switzerland on Friday. And a woman's been taken to hospital after an alleged deliberate fire in Perth on Saturday night.
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1: Scotland's head coach Steve Clarke says the pressure is off after Saturday night's 1-0 World Cup victory over Haiti in Boston. John McGinn's winner means the Scots top Group C after Brazil and Morocco drew 1-1, much to Clarke's relief.
4: Next two games against teams inside the World Top 10 will be tough games, but obviously we're going to them with a little bit less pressure than everybody put on is going into this game.
1: The late night kickoffs for Scotland's group stage games means that most councils around the country have chosen to allow extended licensing hours for pubs and other venues. The hospitality trade expects to see a sales boost of about 40% in pubs and bars. Scotland face Morocco next on Friday before wrapping up their group campaign against Brazil next Wednesday. You're up to date on Original 106.

He's a funky dude. Bruno Mars, I Just Might, on Original 106. So, morning, it's Vanessa. I hope you're good. We have lots of chances to win, actually. Four away from 1K is on the way soon. And also, you can win with the Big Kid Circus. Big Kid Circus has returned. It's coming back on the 17th of June to the 21st of June, and it's got a dinosaur theme this year. Yes. Big Kid Circus Jurassic is what it's called. So it will be at Randolph Park in Kirkcaldy. There will be lifelike dinosaurs, heart-racing stunts, and family entertainment. A full Jurassic experience for fun of all ages. A full Jurassic experience. What does that mean? What I can tell you is there is a chance for you to win family passes with us all this week. So just after 8 o'clock, you're listening out for a song, and in that song we will have dinosaur out a word. So there'll be a roar over a word, you tell us what that word was, and you will win the family pass. It's as easy as that. So that's coming up after 8 o'clock, and on the way next, we'll get those lines open for 4 away from 1K. This is Len, and how I feel about things today. Steal my sunshine. It's okay. 20 to 8. It's Original.

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2: So four away from 1K is the game. £1,000 is yours to be won if you can match with Meg four times. So if you've never played the game before, this is how it goes. Meg has answered four simple questions. You'll be asked the same four simple questions. If your answers match Meg four times, £1,000 is yours. And yes, there can be lots of different answers to each question, but what we ask you to do is go for what you think might be what most people would answer to it. So last week we had name a type of nut. Our contestant said walnut. That's a strong nut. Meg said peanut. When you hear those two together, what do you think? Do you think, yeah, peanut is... There's a lot of nuts out there, but peanut seems to be the one that's everywhere. If you go to the bar, peanuts are everywhere. Okay, so that's sort of the idea. Think of what might be the top answer on the Family Fortunes board, and £1,000 could be yours. If you're ready to play the game, give us a call. I will give you the first question we will have. It is this. Name a pickled vegetable. So a pickle. Name a pickled vegetable. What do you think the most common answer would be to that one? That Meg might also say as well. And then you've got three others. Give us a call if you want to play the game and try to win £1,000. 01592 757 757. 01592 757 757. Go! Good luck!
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15: Good morning, this is Cameron here with your latest travel. It's a very light start to Monday morning, cleared towards the Queen City crossing heading down towards Edinburgh. Still no build as yet around Newbridge, Kirkliston, and also running well on that Queen City road through the Barnton Junction. Back in Fife, the A92, traffic light all the way from Cowdenbeath towards Loch Kelly and the Red House at Kirkcaldy. No build as yet, A915 standing, staying heading westbound in towards the Gallatin, and the 92 checks it well through the Bankhead and Preston. A91, traffic light between Cooper and Dersey. No build as yet, A919, Lucas towards Garbridge, clear Tayrow Bridge, and no build at the Swallow roundabout, Broxton or Inveralmus. So really a good clear start to the week. If you spot any problems, call the original 106 Jambus to line 01592 8544 66.

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2: Okay, we're back. Four away from 1K and £1,000 to be won. Lynn has given it a go. Morning, Lynn.
3: Good morning. Good
2: morning. So, you are getting prepared for going on holiday.
3: Yeah.
2: That's exciting. Where are you heading off to?
3: Yeah. We're heading off to Indonesia.
2: Indonesia. Just throws it out there casually. Yep. Oh, we're just heading off to Indonesia. But it's a long flight, though, you were telling me.
3: Aye, it's really long, yeah.
2: So it's in two
3: Every
2: parts.
3: Every time I think about it, I get butterflies in my stomach.
2: What's the longest flight you've been on before?
3: Maybe 3.5 hours.
2: Right, okay, that's quite a difference. This one's what, 7.5 and 9, you said to me?
3: Yeah, yeah.
2: Right, well...
3: Fly to Dubai, and then from Dubai to Bali.
2: Wow, it's exciting. Look, you just get sort of hunkered down on the plane, get on your favourite movies, and snooze.
3: Uh-huh.
2: And then eat and snooze. That's my advice.
3: Hope so, anyway.
2: Yeah, yeah. Right, money would come in handy then. £1,000 up for grabs if you can match with Meg. Are you ready?
3: Mm-hmm. Yes, I'm ready.
2: Okay, here we go. First question. Could you name a pickled vegetable? A pickle.
3: Pickled onion.
2: An animal kept in a cage.
3: Oh, no. There's quite a few.
2: Uh-huh. Mm-hmm.
3: Let's try to get the right one. Oh, no.
2: You stand there in front of the Family Fortunes board. What's top answer? What do you think?
3: I know. Come on, come on. Can I come back to that?
2: Yeah, you can come back to that. A Tina Turner song.
3: Simply the best.
2: And a fish you can eat.
3: Haddock.
2: Okay. An animal kept in a cage.
3: Is a bird an animal?
2: A bird is an animal, yes.
3: Oh. Well, I'll say a bird.
2: Some sort of bird.
3: Yeah.
2: Okay. How do you feel about those answers?
3: All right, I think.
2: Okay. Right, we asked you to name a pickled vegetable. You said onion. Meg said?
4: Pickled onions.
2: Yes, that's a match.
3: Oh. Yes.
2: We asked you to name an animal kept in a cage. You said bird. Meg said?
4: A rabbit.
2: A rabbit.
3: Oh.
2: No. We're out. Tina Turner song, you said the best. Meg said?
4: Simply the best.
2: And a fish you can eat. You said haddock. Meg said?
4: Haddock.
2: No!
3: Oh, no!
2: No! Oh, no! It's a 3 out of 4.
3: Two times I've got 3.
2: Really?
3: No!
2: Yeah, I think.
3: Oh, no.
2: I think you're. I see where you were going with the animal thing because, rabbit. What would I have said? Hamster, bird. Tricky.
3: Well, I was thinking hamster or mouse or something.
2: Hamster or mouse. Well, at least you're not saying that your other guess was rabbit. I think that could be more painful. Gutted. Uh-huh. I honestly thought you were going to do that because you asked to come back to the caged animal. And at that point, I knew you had 3 right. And I was like, what's she going to say? Oh, no, so close. Not this one. It's got to be next time, Lynn. It's got to be next time. Thanks for playing the game, definitely. Okay?
3: Right, thanks.
2: Bye. No, I honestly thought she had that in the bag. I thought we had a win.
5: I thought that I'd been hurt before.

0: Shawn Mendes in Stitches on Original 106. Good morning, it's Vanessa. We say this all the time, when people are so close and don't win on 4 away from 1K, we are always sitting in the song that plays after it, thinking about what could have been every single time. Oh, God. I mean, I feel like Lynn should have won that. What is stronger? If you're asked, name a caged animal. An animal that lives in a cage, or an animal keeping a cage. A rabbit is strong, isn't it? I think Lynn's answer of bird is maybe stronger. Didn't match with Meg. Man! Okay, we're back with 4 away from 1K tomorrow. And we've got another chance to win. You can win with the Big Kids Circus. It's coming up. Plus, your news is next.
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3: The Prime Minister is set to announce sweeping social media reforms later, including a ban. There are reports the UK could follow Australia in raising the minimum age for sites like TikTok, Snapchat and Instagram to 16, and go even further. Culture Secretary Lisa Nandy says a government consultation was launched with a question of how we better protect young people, not if.
4: It does mean you change the presumption at a very early age to stop the situation where kids as young as 8, 9, 10, 11 are going onto social media sites because all of their friends are on them at an age when they're not emotionally equipped to be able to cope with it.
3: Donald Trump says the Strait of Hormuz will open again as he announced a peace deal has been agreed with Iran. But Tehran's deputy foreign minister says any understanding between the two nations, who've been at war since the end of February, doesn't mean there's trust. A woman has been taken to hospital after an alleged deliberate fire at a house in Perth on Saturday night. Uniformed police officers and CID were at the scene in the city's Parkhead Gardens on Sunday morning also. A police spokesperson says they're following a positive line of inquiry. Elsewhere, a 19-year-old man has been charged after a police pursuit through Dundee. Officers brought an Audi A6 to a tactical stop on the A90 on Saturday evening. Police say the action was taken to prevent the vehicle being driven on the wrong carriageway of the Kingsway. Inquiries are ongoing. And in football, Scotland head coach Steve Clarke insists his team are on track ahead of their second game of the World Cup against Morocco on Friday night. They topped Group C after the 1-0 win over Haiti and Boston over the weekend. Morocco drew 1-1 with Brazil, and that's a match Clarke will now be analysing at his squad's Charlotte base.
5: It's not about raising the performance, it's about approaching a different game against a different opponent and finding a way to get a result in that game as well. That's all we're focused on. Morocco are a really good side. I'll stick on the laptop and I'll watch the game back, and then we start working from there.
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3: The average price of a home has fallen by just over £2,000 this month, according to a website. The drop of 0.6 is the biggest June reduction for 14 years. Rightmove says May's warmer weather could have started the summer slowdown earlier than usual. The World Cup's also thought to be proving a distraction for some movers.
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3: Mostly dry today with sunny periods and light winds, temperatures reaching 19 Celsius. I'm Sky McCord. 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

0: Bryan Adams, Summer of 69. It's original 106. Good morning. Welcome. Diva's off today because he's got the footy bank holiday. Not all of us do, though. So good morning to you if you're a teacher, if you're heading off to school. We don't have it. But look, we're still going to enjoy the day nonetheless. And the fact that Scotland got a win at the weekend. Fantastic. Maybe you stayed up to watch it. Maybe you stayed up to try to watch it and got halfway through it. I caught up with it with my dad, which is great. And then heading home afterwards, the streets were super busy. I couldn't believe it. There was just cars and people everywhere in kilts and cycling home and trying to get a taxi. It was just a great atmosphere. In America, of course, and particularly Boston, the Tartan Army have basically taken over. There's now a thing called Jock Talk, which is TikTok, but the Scottish arm of it, I suppose. And the Americans have found themselves on it. I didn't know there was such a thing as Jock Talk. It's now become a thing. It's mainly people in Boston saying how much they're loving the Tartan Army there, which is great to see. People are saying things like, I've not been feeling really happy for a long time and I'm now happy. I'm searching out the Tartan Army. How nice is that? They're bringing joy and fun. This is what we've needed with everything that's been going on. You might have seen the Scots using the cop slide. So there was a viral video some time back of a policeman that went down a kid's slide in Boston, but it was super fast. He came flying off the end. So, of course, the Tartan Army have gone there and tried it out, including one guy with bagpipes. There's another policeman who got swapped and got the Scotland shirt from somebody, and the crowd was going wild for it. And then there was the policeman who was doing keepy uppies. The Tartan Army probably thought he was coming along to steal their ball. He was not. He was coming along to show them his footy skills, and the crowd were delighted. Also, the Scottish impact is bringing people a lot of money, like this bartender.
1: A credit card tips were $4.64. And then that's not including the server tip out. On top of my credit card tips, I also made some cash. So for cash, I made $1, $2, $3, $350, $20, $40, $60, $80, $100, $450, $470, $475, $480, $481, $482, $483, $484, $485, $486. So for a grand total, that brings me to $950 plus whatever the server tips me out. And yeah. I know people are complaining about the World Cup being in the US, but as a girly who bartends in Boston, I am not complaining. Shout out to Scotland. They were most of my customers today, and now I'm rooting for them. So,
0: yes.
1: Go Scotland.
0: Go Scotland. So, she's made what, a grand? We do know we are having a couple of sherbets in the pubs from that, don't we?

0: passes all this week, myself and Dave. Dave is back tomorrow. If you don't want to wait to win them, then you can get them at bigkidcircus.co.uk. Always a popular circus. Always massively popular. So I would jump on the tickets if you can. Bigkidcircus.co.uk. Going to be in Kirkcaldy from the 17th to the 21st of June. And as I say, it's dinosaur themed. Actual dinosaurs. Cool. So to win the tickets, I very shortly, just after your news, will be playing you a clip of a song, and you need to tell us which word has been dinosaured out. A T-Rex is roaring over one of the words. You tell me what the word is to win. It's as easy as that. A family pass could be yours. That is coming up shortly. And on the way, we've got your travel and Dua Lipa next.
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6: Good morning, this is Cameron here with your latest travel. Now the M90 is still very clear heading down towards the Queensbury crossing. Still no build as yet heading into the centre of Edinburgh, either around Newbridge or the Queensbury Road from Cramerbeg through to the Barnton. The 92 traffic light through the Red House, Bankhead and Preston. We've got a good run heading across towards St Andrews, up towards the A919 clear between Lucas and Gar Bridge. Tara Bridge fully open this morning, no restrictions in place. Across at Forteviot with the A9, got that contraflow between Forteviot and the Broxton roundabout. And speaking about the Broxton roundabout, use your build now M90 northbound. If you spot any problems, call the Original 106 Jambuster line 01592 85 44 66.

0: Dua Lipa and Levitating, it's Original 106, so you can win with the Big Kid Circus Jurassic. It's on the way, you can win a family pass, sports news as well. After your news headlines, it's 8:30.
1: The Prime Minister is expected to announce a ban on under-16s accessing social media. Major platforms including TikTok and Snapchat are thought to be included. It's also reported the ability to chat to strangers through gaming platforms will also be stopped. Iran and the United States have reached a peace deal with an official signing due to take place in Switzerland on Friday. And a woman's been taken to hospital after an alleged deliberate fire in Perth on Saturday night.
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1: Scotland head coach Steve Clarke says the pressure is off after Saturday night's 1-0 World Cup victory over Haiti in Boston. John McGinn's winner means the Scots top Group C after Brazil and Morocco drew 1-1, much to Clarke's relief.
4: Next two games against teams inside the world top 10 will be tough games. But obviously we're going to them with a little bit less pressure than everybody put on is going into this game.
1: The late night kickoffs for Scotland's group stage games means that most councils around the country have chosen to allow extended licensing hours for pubs and other venues. The hospitality trade expects to see a sales boost of about 40% in pubs and bars. Scotland face Morocco next on Friday before wrapping up their group campaign against Brazil next Wednesday. You're up to date on Original 106.

Class, Bewitched and C'est la Vie. Original 106 is 8:35. It's Vanessa. Good morning. Oh, hold on. Chaos has happened. Let me stop that. Here's a little tease of what your next song is. Hadaway, on the way very shortly. However, first, you can win with the Big Kids Circus. 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And that tells you quite a lot. 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It will be in Kirkcaldy at Randolph Park from the 17th to the 21st of June, so just in a couple of days it lands. And you can win a family pass every day this week. You just need to tell me what word has been T-Rexed out. New verb I've created. Okay, I'll play the clip of the song a couple of times. You just need to tell me the word that's missing and give me a buzz to win. Here we go. I'm traveling at the speed of light. I want to make a supersonic man out of you. I wonder what that word could be. 01592 757 757. What word is missing? I'm traveling at the speed of light. I want to make a supersonic man out of you. Don't stop me. Easy. You've got it. 01592 757 757 to win a family pass to the Big Kids Circus. 01592 757 757.

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0: Okay. You can win big circus passes, family passes all this week. All you need to do is tell us... Oh, my music's so... I don't know what's happening. We'll go without it. So you can win family passes all this week with a big kids circus. It's going to be in Kirkcaldy from the 17th to the 21st of June at Randolph Park. All you needed to do was tell me which word has been dinosaured out of this.
2: I'm traveling at the speed of light. I want to make a supersonic man out of you.
0: There we go, to the phones. Hi, who's that?
3: Hi, it's Angela.
0: Hi, Angela, where are you?
3: I'm in Kirkcaldy.
0: You're in Kirkcaldy. And what have you been up to? Did you watch the footy? Or have you been fingers and ears about that? Not interested?
3: No, I'm not a footy person. But I'm so happy to hear that they had won the game.
0: Yeah, it's good. I mean, Scotland doing it. I mean, even if not a big fan of football, still great that Scotland won. Okay, what do you think the word is that has been T-Rexed out?
3: No.
0: That would be the right answer.
3: Yay!
0: Yes. Have you been to the circus recently or before?
3: No, I haven't. I've never been.
0: You've never been to the circus?
3: No.
0: I must admit, I've not been in years and years, but this sounds particularly good with actual dinosaurs.
3: Yeah, I'm going to take the grandkids.
0: Brilliant. I love it. Okay, well, you've got a family pass, so that is you sorted. Much circusing and dinosauring for you. Well done.
3: Brilliant. Thank you.
0: Excellent. Another chance to win tomorrow, and we've got your travel on the way next.
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3: Good morning, Cameron here with your latest on the roads. Now, the M90 southbound still very clear towards the Queen City crossing and into Edinburgh. The 92 checking it well through the whole stretch actually from Crossgates all the way through towards Lough Ellie and the Red House at Kirkcaldy. A bit slow just on Dunnacare Way now, however, the 92 checking it well through the Bankhead and Preston, and then up towards Cooper and Dersey. Good run through Cooper up towards Dacey on the A91. Tayrow Bridge fully open this morning, no restrictions in place there. Bit slow on the A90 approach towards the Swallow roundabout at Invergowrie, and usual M90 towards the Broxton. If you spot any problems, call the original 106 Jabba Salide on 01592 854466.

Molly Valance and Kiss Kiss. It's original 106. Look, I'm seeing videos from talking about circuses, the Circus 2 tour from Take That. And if you were at Hampden, you must have had an incredible time. I'm going to get some Take That on for you very shortly. But this lady, I love the post she shared the other day. She says her mum still keeps her updated, and she shared a text of her mum that just said, "You're on an Asda." It's Amy McDonald. I love that her mum was like, "You're on an Asda." I mean, she's on everywhere. She's Amy McDonald, but bless her.

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4: The Prime Minister is set to announce sweeping social media reforms later, including a ban. There are reports the UK could follow Australia in raising the minimum age for sites like TikTok, Snapchat and Instagram to 16, and go even further. Culture Secretary Lisa Nandy says a government consultation was launched with a question of how we better protect young people, not if.
5: It does mean you change the presumption at a very early age to stop the situation where kids as young as 8, 9, 10, 11 are going onto social media sites because all of their friends are on them at an age when they're not emotionally equipped to be able to cope with it.
4: Donald Trump says the Strait of Hormuz will open again as he announced a peace deal has been agreed with Iran. But Tehran's deputy foreign minister says any understanding between the two nations, who've been at war since the end of February, doesn't mean there's trust. A woman has been taken to hospital after an alleged deliberate fire at a house in Perth on Saturday night. Uniformed police officers and CID were at the scene in the city's Parkhead Gardens on Sunday morning also. A police spokesperson says they're following a positive line of inquiry. Elsewhere, a 19-year-old man has been charged after a police pursuit through Dundee. Officers brought an Audi A6 to a tactical stop on the A90 on Saturday evening. Police say the action was taken to prevent the vehicle being driven on the wrong carriageway of the Kingsway. Inquiries are ongoing. And in football, Scotland head coach Steve Clarkin says his team are on track ahead of their second game of the World Cup against Morocco on Friday night. They topped Group C after the 1-0 win over Haiti and Boston over the weekend. Morocco drew 1-1 with Brazil, and that's a match Clark will now be analysing at his squad's Charlotte base.
6: It's not about raising the performance, it's about approaching a different game against a different opponent and finding a way to get a result in that game as well. That's all we're focused on. Morocco are a really good side. I'll stick on the laptop and I'll watch the game back, and then we start working from there.
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4: The average price of a home has fallen by just over £2,000 this month, according to a website. The drop of 0.6 is the biggest June reduction for 14 years. Rightmove says May's warmer weather could have started the summer slowdown earlier than usual. The World Cup's also thought to be proving a distraction for some movers.
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4: It's dry today with sunny periods and light winds, temperatures reaching 19 Celsius. I'm Sky McCord. You're up to date on Original 106.

Across Teesside, this is Original 106. Good morning. Welcome to the show. It's Vanessa here. Dave is off because of the footy holiday. And if you have that, you are a lucky thing. If you haven't and you've been off to school, teacher or pupil or other workplace, then solidarity. Maybe you did watch the footy anyway. It's great to see the Tartan Army just being welcomed with open arms. And I've said before, I'm not a massive football fan. I don't understand it, but I've really got into it because of the fan base side of things. Can we give a shout out to everybody in all the places that had their fan zones, including Livehouse? Have you seen the pictures from Livehouse? Sold out, absolutely mobbed, looked absolutely incredible. Well done them for sorting that out. And also yesterday, can we just give a shout to everybody involved at Race for Life in Dundee? Our Claire from Saturdays was there as well. Great turnout and a gorgeous day for it as well. Well done. This is Madonna and Sabrina Carpenter. Bring Me Your Love on Original. Sabrina.

Take that and never forget. It's original 106 highs of about 14 today, although overcast. It's Vanessa. Good morning. And I am feeling FOMO from not going to Circus 2 from Take That and seeing some of the videos from it. Looked absolutely incredible. If you were there, hope you had an amazing time. I saw the first Circus tour and it blew me away. I don't know what I expected about this, but I think now that I've seen it, I realise what they did is they've done the same thing. They've just amped up the production. So in the first Circus tour, there was like a real Light My Fire section with a Circus ringmaster, giant one, just sort of the top of their body with them lifting their head up and down on the stage. The whole stage was this massive guy. This time, they've got something similar, but sort of even better, which was a sort of a skeleton character, but with the top hat on. And that song there, Never Forget, they performed with people tap dancing on drums. They did that in the first tour as well, but again, just sort of amped up. I want every one of their tours to be like that. And right now I'm looking for tickets for the next closest Circus 2 tour, since I've now missed it in Scotland. Man, if you went, well done.

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5: Good morning, this is Cameron here with your latest travel. Still a very light start to Monday morning, clear on the Queensferry crossing down towards Edinburgh. The 92 traffic is light through the Red House, Bankhead and Preston. The E92 checks are well heading northbound towards the Tay Road Bridge. Tay Road Bridge itself moving well in both directions there. Centre of Dundee, clear at Strathmartin, and just a wee bit slow on the M90 northbound towards the Broxton at Perth. If you spot any problems, call the original 106 Jambuster line, 01592 854466.

What a tune, Robin S and Show Me Love. It's original 106. It's Vanessa. Hello, if you want to hear tunes like that, that's nice and loud like they were when they first came out and you were at the clubs, then you can do it at a day party. Decadance is back for its summer party on the 18th of July. So Decadance is my event. I DJ there along with Chris Jordan, and it's 2 till 7. The next one coming up is Kirkcaldy. We just sold out St Andrews one. That one's been and gone, but Kirkcaldy one is coming up, and it's playing old school like that. Get your glow sticks ready. There's some 80s in there, maybe a little bit disco, a bit 70s. We also put some bands and stuff in there, like Summer of 69, that kind of stuff. And you can order food on site if you'd like to have some scran to fuel yourself up as well. We have glow sticks, confetti, indoor sparks, we've got performers, and a complimentary glass of Prosecco when you arrive, all for £9, which I think is a decent price for awesome. Also, look, it doesn't clash with any football games. There's one after the event, but not during it, if you like your football. And if you don't like your football, good news, we won't have anything to do with football. So if you want to escape from it, because you're fed up of it all, 18th of July, when it's really building up into a frenzy, because the next day's the final, there's your chance. Find out more at Decadance 30s. If you're a little bit under 30 and want to come along, that's cool. If you're coming along with your mates and they're 30 and you're 27, pile in. Find out on Skiddle, search us there, or go to Facebook, Decadance 30s. My shameless plug is done. Right, this is Miles Smith and Hold Me in the Dark on Original.

0: Across Tayside, this is Original 106 with Coolio and Gangster's Paradise. It's Vanessa. Good morning. Highs of 14 today. Overcast, though, but apparently better than tomorrow. That's the way it is, isn't it? We missed out on the... Well, maybe you got some of the sunshine. I missed out on the sunshine yesterday because of the footy, and I'd watched it at whatever time. Got to my bed at 5, but I was still... I missed most of the sunshine yesterday. But we've got to grab what's there. I love this video. Like, I have got on board with the whole football thing via the Tartan Army and the passion that they're bringing. And I've been watching so many videos from Boston and how much they are just bringing joy and fun and laughter to the area. And also tears. This guy from Dundee has been interviewed for the news and just gave the news reporter a massive hug.
1: See you guys back tonight. That's tears in your eyes.
2: I don't.
1: Why does he get tears in your eyes?
2: I'm emotional. Emotional.
1: Emotional.
2: I'm delighted, you know. I'm really happy. Tears of happiness.
0: Tears of happiness. It's brilliant to see. He's there with his hat on, his Scotland scarf, Scotland flag around his neck, his kilt, just looking everything the Tartan Army. Absolute perfect. And emotional after the Scotland-Haiti win. That's what it's about. Love it. Brilliant. Right, on the way, we've got music from The Corrs and your travel specs.
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9: Good morning, this is Cameron here with your latest travel. M90 southbound sent a lovely clear run down towards the Queensferry Crossing and Edinburgh. The A92 checks at Well Traffic Light through the Red House, Bankhead and Preston. No build at the moment through Dunacre Way and clear on the A915 standing stain heading westward in towards the Gallatin. The A92 checks at Well heading northbound towards the Tayrow Bridge and Dundee. Dundee itself looking fairly clear at Strathmartin and no build at the moment at the smaller roundabout Broxton or Inveralmond. If you spot any problems, call the original 106 Jambusta line 01592 854466.

Coors and Dreams on Original 106 is Vanessa. Now, if you haven't seen Clarkson's Farm yet, I hugely recommend it. The reason I'm mentioning it is because the Coors feature, without giving too much away, the Coors feature, because Clarkson, I don't know if it's him or his wife Lisa that decides, but anyway, I think it's Lisa books the Coors to play at the pub. And where they set them up in the pub, they end up blocking the toilet. And anyway, it's amazing. Fun ensues. Particularly interesting to see where they had to get put for their dressing room. I mean, it seems to be big stars can arrive, but they're certainly brought down to earth. Clarkson Farm, brilliant. I saw somebody post the other day that, oh, I don't know, 100 million, loads of money has been thrown at the sort of Lord of the Rings spin-off programme on Amazon. Ridiculous amount of money. I can't remember how much. Outrageous. But still, Clarkson's Farm, just some blokes kicking about a farm in a pub, has become the most popular programme, far more popular than Lord of the Rings. So they could have saved their money, couldn't they? I'm sure Clarkson's getting paid pretty well for it. Just not as much as the Lord of the Rings thing. Right, this is Camila Cabello, Havana. It's Original.

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3: The Prime Minister has announced children under the age of 16 will be banned from social media.
4: Social media is making children unhappy. It's making it easier for bullies to harass and abuse them, exposing them to content that is dangerous. A technology that intrudes into every corner of a life, almost impossible to escape.
3: They'll be blocked from accessing platforms like TikTok, Snapchat and Instagram. Features which allow kids to chat to strangers on gaming platforms like Roblox will also be stopped. Sir Keir Starmer says it'll come into force early next year. Donald Trump says the new deal with Iran will bring peace and security to the Middle East. The US president claims the agreement will mean Tehran will never be allowed to have a nuclear weapon and will also see the Strait of Hormuz reopen for commercial shipping. A woman's been taken to hospital after an alleged willful house fire in Perth. Emergency services were seen in the Parkhead Gardens area on Saturday night. Officers are said to be following a positive line of inquiry. And Scotland are looking to keep momentum up after a 1-0 World Cup win over Haiti, their first at the finals in 36 years. Don McGinn got the goal in Boston, which puts the Scots top of Group C after Brazil and Morocco drew 1-1. Goalkeeper Angus Gunn tells Sky Sports News it's an excellent start.
5: Obviously, it puts us in a great position. We know what we've got to do to get through to the next round. We've got two games to do that, and we'll be focusing fully when we go back to Charlotte and getting ready for Morocco.
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3: Mostly dry today with sunny periods and light winds, temperatures reaching 19 Celsius. I'm Sky McCord. 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

0: Love Machine. It's Girls Aloud on Original 106. Good morning, Sam here. I'm in for Martin today, and today it's my job to look after this.
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0: So last time I was looking after the Top 10 at 10, I got in trouble for making all the clues far too obvious. So this time, I've decided to make it a little bit harder. In this mystery year, Edvard Munch's The Scream painting, you know the one, it's the painting of the guy screaming. Well, in this mystery year, it was stolen from the Munch Museum in Oslo. How do you manage to sneak something like that out of a museum? Do you mean shove it under your jacket and somebody goes, what's that? Oh, it's just a print from the gift shop, honest.
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0: Sam here, and I've been left in charge of today's Top 10 at 10. This is the mystery year that brought us some of the Naughty's finest popular culture works of art. That being 51st Dates, Shrek 2, and the SpongeBob SquarePants movie. All classics, if you ask me. It's also the year that brought us the Nintendo DS. And you might have heard of a certain guy, Mark Zuckerberg. This is the year that he launched the Facebook.com. If you know that mystery, then get in touch now. 81400 on the text. 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
2: Hello again, Sam. I was wrong. It was 2004. I thought it was 2003 because I was allowed playing, but definitely 2004.
0: Yes, spot on, David. Well done to Alison, Paul, Ange and Moira, who all got this mystery year correct. Now, on to part two. All I'm saying for this year is 1.21 gigawatts and 88 miles an hour. Does that make sense? Maybe it will. After this first tune, it's Huey Lewis and the News, The Power of Love. 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

0: 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Always your favourite music. 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
0: I guess you could say that this mystery year has two big music events. The 30th annual Eurovision Song Contest was pretty much the same as every other Eurovision Song Contest. Also, though, the iconic year where we were first introduced to this moment. 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

0: Cheers for Fears. Everybody wants to rule the world. It's Sam here, and I get to look after this today.
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0: Lots of right answers so far for today's Top 10 at 10. Let's head to the voice notes. Hello, who's this?
2: Hi, Sam. It's Morag in Dundee. Year two is 1980.
0: Yeah, we're not giving away that year quite yet. But Morag, me and you both know that you're right. I've got time for one more tune. Let's see if this gives it away. It's Bonnie Tyler, Holding Out for a Hero, on Originals.

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0: Well done to Adrian, Bob, Lorraine, Carrie and Alison, who all got this second mystery year correct. Let's head to the phones. Joyce, what year are you thinking?
2: 1985, because it's the year I left school.
0: What gave it away?
2: Just the first song, basically.
0: I made it too obvious for you, Joyce. You were spot on.
2: Yes, thank you so much, Sam.
0: 1985 was our mystery year for part two. Stay right there. Sky has your latest after this.
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11: The Prime Minister has announced children under the age of 16 will be banned from social media.
12: Social media is making children unhappy. It's making it easier for bullies to harass and abuse them, exposing them to content that is dangerous. A technology that intrudes into every corner of a life, almost impossible to escape.
11: They'll be blocked from accessing platforms like TikTok, Snapchat and Instagram. Features which allow kids to chat to strangers on gaming platforms like Roblox will also be stopped. Sir Keir Starmer says it'll come into force early next year. Donald Trump says the new deal with Iran will bring peace and security to the Middle East. The US president claims the agreement will mean Tehran will never be allowed to have a nuclear weapon and will also see the Strait of Hormuz reopen for commercial shipping. A woman's been taken to hospital after an alleged willful house fire in Perth. Emergency services were seen in the Parkhead Gardens area on Saturday night. Officers are said to be following a positive line of inquiry. And Scotland are looking to keep momentum up after a 1-0 World Cup win over Haiti, their first at the finals in 36 years. Don McGinn got the goal in Boston, which pitched the Scots top of Group C after Brazil and Morocco drew 1-1. Goalkeeper Angus Gunn tells Sky Sports News it's an excellent start.
13: Obviously it puts us in a great position. We know what we've got to do to get through to the next round. We've got two games to do that and we'll be focusing fully when we go back to Charlotte and getting ready for Morocco.
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11: Mostly dry today with sunny periods and light winds, temperatures reaching 19 Celsius. 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

Lionel Richie dancing on the ceiling. It's Original 106, always your favourite music. It's Sam here. Have you recovered from this weekend's massive event? I mean, you couldn't have missed it, that this weekend it was Trooping the Colour. Yeah, a lovely parade in celebration of the King's birthday. Oh, Scotland also played in the World Cup for the first time in 28 years. You might have missed that news. This is Adele, Easy on Me. It's Original 106.

0: things. It's Westlife on Original 106, always your favourite music. Good morning, it's Sam here. I'm in for Martin Ingram today. Have you recovered from this weekend? I was just speaking about Scotland's glorious return to the World Cup, the first time in 28 years that Scotland have played in the World Cup. Yesterday, it felt a bit like New Year's Day to me, to be honest. I was up until 5 a.m. that game finished. 5 a.m. I woke up at 3:30 in the afternoon. I had to be here at 5 p.m. for my Sunday night show. How do you sleep in for a 5 p.m. start at work? I did make it just in time, though. All of the pictures of the Tartan Army over in Boston, they look like they're having an absolute blast. Everybody saying that the Scotland fans are the best fans of all. I mean, we knew that already. I'm just proud that everybody else has figured that out too. Was particularly proud, though, of one picture in particular. That is the picture of a cone on top of the head of the George Washington statue in Boston. Well done to whoever got that one up there. I just need to know now, though, how big of a cone would we need to fit on top of the Statue of Liberty? And who's willing to put it up there?
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Drop Dead. That's Olivia Rodrigo on Original 106. Always your favourite music. It's Monday, the 15th of June. It's a bank holiday today, the special World Cup bank holiday, the one that last week Susanna Reid wasn't a very big fan of. Did you hear about this? On Good Morning Britain, she was saying it was scandalous that Scotland got a World Cup bank holiday. Well, Susanna, unfortunately it's here, it's happening, and there's nothing you can do about it anymore. I spent my night last night, after I finished here at 9 p.m, I had a quick look to see what was on the catch-up TV, and I found a new series, Tiptoe. It is so good. I ended up watching 3 episodes last night. Alan Cumming's in it. It's written by Russell T. Davis, the guy behind It's a Sin, and new and old Doctor Who. But I tell you what, this is a brilliant series. Really would recommend. It's on Channel 4. That's my plan after the show today. I've only got one more episode to watch, and then I'll just need to start again, watch the whole thing from the start. Yeah.

0: out in England today. Stay right there. After this, I've got music from S Club 7, and in the next 10, a full look at what's happening across Fife this week.
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together in Electric Dreams. It's Original 106, always your favourite music. Sam here, in for Martin Ingram today. And let's take a quick look to see what's happening across Fife this week. The makings of a murderer. The Undercover Detective, that's with Peter Blexley, on at Adam Smith Theatre in Kirkcaldy on Wednesday night. Definitely worth having a look at, because this is the guy off the Hunted TV series. He's going to take you through an evening of true crime stories. I bet you that would be absolutely fascinating. An evening with Tony Black on at Kirkcaldy's Waterstones shop. He's one of Scotland's leading true crime authors. Novelists, I guess, would be the fancy word. Big Kid Circus, Kirkcaldy, Jurassic Show on from Wednesday until Saturday night, and Limelight Youth in Dunfermline are putting on Fame the Musical. That's such a good show, definitely worth

0: Lewis Capaldi on Original 106. And have you seen the clip that's gone viral online of him recently? It's at one of his live shows. Somebody holds up a sign, essentially asking him for a free T-shirt. Take a listen to this.
1: Roger, what does your sign say? Ed Sheeran gave me his T-shirt.
2: Your move, Lewis Capaldi.
1: Oh, that's lovely. Ed Sheeran's got a lot more money than me. To just be giving away T-shirts willy-nilly. What can I give you? There you are, I'll give you a life lesson. How about that? We don't always get the things we ask for. No, I'm joking.
0: I tell you what, I would take a life lesson from Lewis Capaldi any day. You also don't want to know how long it took me to edit all the swears out of that video.
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14: Sir Keir Starmer has announced under-16s will be banned from social media platforms including Snapchat, YouTube and TikTok, saying it'll make our children happier. Messaging apps will be exempt, but there'll be restrictions on gaming platforms like Roblox. The Tories have welcomed it. Shadow Education Secretary Laura Trott believes children are crying out for a ban.
15: It's just the pressure for them every single day to reply to those messages, to look at those streaks, to do stuff that they don't want to do in order to get likes and clicks. It's just wrong, and this is going to change things for them, and that is a very positive thing.
14: A person has died after being hit by a train on the Fife Circle. Emergency services were called to the line near Springfield around 5 on Thursday night. All lines on the Fife Circle were closed for around 3 hours, with services between Edinburgh Dundee and Aberdeen cancelled. A spokesperson for the British Transport Police says officers were called to the line following reports of a casualty on the tracks. The death is not being treated as suspicious. To football. Scotland's World Cup goal scorer John McGinn says the squad can make history on Friday night. The 1-0 win over Haiti and Boston means the side top Group C after Brazil and Morocco drew 1-1. That means a clean sheet against the North Africans at Foxborough will see the Scots progress for the first time and into the last 32.
2: Some of the boys are watching it on the bus. I chose not to watch it, but we know the qualities they possess. It's Morocco and Brazil, but we know 1 point or 3 point would take us into an uncharted territory, and we know what's at stake.
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14: Mostly dry across the kingdom with sunny periods and light winds. Temperatures reaching 19 Celsius. I'm Sky McCord. You're up to date. It's on Original 106.

Truly, Madly, Deeply, Savage Garden on Original 106. Always your favourite music. It's Sam here. I'm in for Martin Ingram for one day and one day only this week. Lachlan will be looking after Martin's show for the rest of this week whilst I look after Lachlan's show in the evenings. Martin Smith's in for Lachlan tonight. It is slightly musical chairs at the moment. This is Ariana Grande with One Last Time on Original.

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3: And this is new from Cammie Barnes. It's Let Me Down. 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

0: Fife's own Cammy Barnes. It's Original 106, always your favourite music. This morning, Vanessa was flying solo on breakfast. She had another round of four away from 1K. Match your four answers at home with the four answers in the studio, and you're walking away a grand richer. Lynn played today.
1: Right, we asked you to name a pickled vegetable. You said onion. Meg said...
2: pickled onions.
1: Yes, that's a match.
3: Yes.
1: We asked you to name... an animal kept in a cage. You said bird. Meg said?
2: A rabbit.
1: A rabbit.
3: Aww.
1: No. We're out. Tina Turner's song. You said the best. Meg said?
2: Simply the best.
1: And a fish you can eat. You said haddock. Meg said?
2: Haddock.
1: No.
3: Oh, no.
1: Oh no! It's a three
3: I've
1: out of four.
3: Two times I've got three.
1: Really?
3: No.
1: Yeah, I think.
3: Oh no!
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0: You're in for Martin Ingram today. And do you remember the old Gary the Tank Commander sitcom? It was one of these BBC Scotland specials. It won BAFTAs and everything. Folk went absolutely mental for Gary Tank Commander. But we've not really heard much from him recently. Until the other day when he was on the television giving a motivational speech to the Scotland team.
1: Listen.
0: Take a listen to this.
1: All he is. Even the subs. Do this, right? Do it. Do it for us, right? Seriously, do it for your pals. Do it for your Raj cousin that's just gone in the jail. Do it for your pen pal that you never wrote to after Benidorm in 86. Just do it. You can do it. You can how you're going to do it. You're going to do it by winning this game. That's how you're going to do it, right? That means passing the ball, scoring the goals and that. That's what you're paid for, and you're paid well. Seriously. Yeah. So you're going to do this for yourselves, you're going to do it for me, you're going to do it for the country, but most importantly, you're going to do it for Gary.

0: It's Teddy Swims on Original 106. It's Sam here. Last night, a new star was unveiled on the Hollywood Walk of Fame, and I cannot believe that it's taken this long for this person to get a star. But also, not quite sure they deserve one. Let's speak more about that in the next five. First, though, music on the way from Supergrass next.
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0: That's Billy Joel on Original 106. Happy Bank Holiday Monday. It's the 15th of June. Sam here, and I was just speaking about the Hollywood Walk of Fame. You know what the Hollywood Walk of Fame is. It's that pavement in America where they've got all the stars for all the celebrities. The great and the good. Imagine having your own star on the Walk of Fame. That would be... you'd know you'd made it. I'm surprised that they've not run out of room in the pavement yet, to be totally honest. They must be finding more and more space. It's actually about three roads down from where it started, I imagine. But this person that got their Hollywood Walk of Fame star yesterday, I can't believe that it's taken them this long to get a Hollywood Walk of Fame star. But controversially, I don't know if they should be getting one. Because the Walk of Fame is for the great and the good of Hollywood. And it's one David Beckham. You can't argue. He's a great. He is one of the all-time greats. But has he ever been in a film? I mean, genuinely. Maybe he's getting this honour for Bend It Like Beckham. Although I'm not entirely convinced that he had anything to do with the making of Bend It Like Beckham, other than having his name in the title. This is What's Love Got To Do With It? Maybe I'm just jealous.
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4: Sir Keir Starmer has announced under-16s will be banned from social media platforms including Snapchat, YouTube and TikTok, saying it'll make our children happier. Messaging apps will be exempt, but there'll be restrictions on gaming platforms like Roblox. The Tories have welcomed it. Shadow Education Secretary Laura Trott believes children are crying out for a ban.
5: It's just the pressure for them every single day to reply to those messages, to look at those streaks, to do stuff that they don't want to do in order to get likes and clicks. It's just wrong, and this is going to change things for them, and that is a very positive thing.
4: A person has died after being hit by a train on the Fife Circle. Emergency services were called to the line near Springfield around 5 on Thursday night. All lines on the Fife Circle were closed for around 3 hours, with services between Edinburgh Dundee and Aberdeen cancelled. A spokesperson for the British Transport Police says officers were called to the line following reports of a casualty on the tracks. The death is not being treated as suspicious. To football, Scotland's World Cup goal scorer John McGinn says the squad can make history on Friday night. The 1-0 win over Haiti and Boston means the side top Group C after Brazil and Morocco drew 1-1. That means a clean sheet against the North Africans at Foxborough will see the Scots progress for the first time and into the last 32.
6: Some of the boys are watching it on the bus. I chose not to watch it, but we know the qualities they possess. It's Morocco and Brazil, but we know 1 point or 3 point would take us into an uncharted territory, and we know what's at stake.
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4: Mostly dry across the kingdom with sunny periods and light winds. Temperatures reaching 19 Celsius.
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2: Flo Rida. Bad boys, bad boys. Alexander, girl, I know.

One in 1983, it's Duran Duran's Is There Something I Should Know. Alexander Burke and Flo Rida just before that with Bad Boys. Monday the 15th of June. Sam here, I'm looking after the number ones at one for Martin Ingram today. Lachlan will be in for Martin the rest of this week whilst I look after Lachlan's evening show. Let's do this. It's from 1986, Madonna on Original.

0: And that brings to an end today's number ones at one. I think we've had a real good mix of number ones there. Madonna, Duran Duran, Alexandra Burke, Carly Rae Jepsen, all absolute tunes. Stay right there. On the way next, it's Vanessa Carlton, 1,000 miles after this.
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3: Hello, hi, it's Stevie. 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You what? 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Say again. Ah, there you are. 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

0: on Original 106, always your favourite music. It's Sam here. And have you heard about the Cadbury controversy that's been hitting the front pages? Ice cream vans up and down the country have been putting in complaints after a batch of flakes were sent out, get this, discoloured. Now, who wants a flake with little white dots all over it? Cadbury's, they've been forced to launch an investigation into the matter. This is the stuff of national issue. We need Scotland Yard on this ASAP, at least before the summer holidays arrive for sure. A spokesperson from Cadbury has been quoted saying, "We are reviewing what's happened to get us back to the high quality that people expect from us very soon." Not good enough, Cadbury. I think the most shocking part of this whole controversy is the fact that ice cream vans are using genuine Cadbury flakes. I just assumed they used the own brand stuff.
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Ordinary. It's Alex Warren on Original 106, always your favourite music. Sam here, and have you seen in the news today a new world record has been set for the most Rubik's Cubes solved in the duration of a single skydive? The world record for the most Rubik's Cubes done in a skydive now sits at two Rubik's Cubes. In fairness, I still think that's pretty impressive, because that's two things that I'll never do. I'll never skydive, and I'll never be able to solve a Rubik's Cube.

0: here, and that's all from me for today. Craig is on his way after to Lachlan. We'll be looking after Martin Ingram's show the rest of this week. He has another couple years in the top 10 at 10 prepared for tomorrow. But first, the news team is on their way with your latest after this.
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9: YouTube is warning a social media ban for under-16s could push children onto less safe services. It's on the list of platforms which will be blocked to young people in the UK from early next year. The Prime Minister says he's standing firm.
10: I want this message to be heard loud and clear. I am not prepared to compromise on the safety and happiness of our children. And that is why this ban must happen. And that is why this ban will happen.
9: Sir Keir Starmer is also looking at potential overnight curfews and breaks in infinite scrolling for older teenagers. A CCTV image has been released by police investigating an attack on a Fife train. Officers are trying to trace a man following the incident on the 749 ScotRail service from Edinburgh Waverley to Cowdenbeath on Saturday the 11th of April. The man's thought to be in his 20s, white, of medium build, around 5'9" tall, with short dark hair. Support for people struggling with high energy costs in the Glenrothes area will continue for another year. Councillors have agreed to extend funding for the local fuel poverty support service delivered by St Andrews Environmental Network. Since April 2023, it supported around 480 households, offering advice and practical help. And in football, former Scotland forward Chris Boyd feels 3 points could be enough for Steve Clarke's side to progress to the knockout stages of a World Cup for the first time. The early Group C leaders began their first campaign in 28 years with a 1-0 win over Haiti in Boston. But with Morocco and Brazil to come, Boyd tells Sky Sports News the players will need to raise their game.
4: Steve Clarke, he's not daft. He will know the performance levels will have to go up considerably if we're going to get anything out of the next two.
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9: A mixture of clouds and sunny spells this afternoon, but getting more overcast this evening with highs of 16 Celsius. I'm Tom Irvin. 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

0: If you saw them over the weekend, according to my Facebook page and the feed, it looks like most people saw them over the weekend. Take that and you're a superstar. It's Original 106. Hello, this is Craig with you between now and six. Thank you to Sam for looking after Martin. We'll need to find out who's doing the show tomorrow for Martin because he's off all week. Oh, hope it's not them. Better not be them. Oh, tomorrow at 10 o'clock it will be Lachlan.
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Yes, Kenny Loggins, Danger Zone at Original 106. Actually, I should turn that down a bit, shouldn't I? I mean, there might be a few of you still feeling a little bit fragile after Saturday night and Sunday morning. I reckon, definitely. I mean, I was surprised there were so many people compos mentis when I saw the news reports of all the bars. But hey, well done on you. Especially well done because, well, how long did I last on Saturday night, Sunday morning? Well, I'll tell you what. I fell asleep at 2:15. Wasn't that a brilliant time to fall asleep?

0: Pink and What About Us, that's original 106, Beyonce, Irreplaceable. And yes, I managed to miss most of the football at the weekend after staying up. I knew I was running out of puff. So I put the TV on in my bed. I remember watching it till about 2:15, and that was me. Woke up to find out that I've just missed the goal by falling asleep. But anyway, I'll try again this Friday. Surely to God, I can manage to stay awake till, what, 11?
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0: China Black and Searching at Original 106. So Dave and Vanessa reunited tomorrow morning. Dave has taken the bank holiday off. Maybe he's rough. Another round of Four Away from 1K tomorrow morning with Dave and Vanessa. This morning, it was Lynn who took part.
1: Right, we asked you to name a pickled vegetable. You said onion. Meg said...
2: pickled onions.
1: Yes, that was a match. Oh.
3: Yes.
1: We asked you to name an animal kept in a cage. You said bird. Meg said...
2: a rabbit.
1: A rabbit.
3: Aww.
1: No! We're out. Tina Turner song. You said the best. Meg said...
2: simply the best.
1: And a fish you can eat. You said haddock. Meg said...
2: haddock.
1: No!
3: Oh, no!
1: No! Oh no! It's a three out of four.
3: Two times I've got three.
1: Really?
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0: you imagine what sort of noise he would make if he stubbed his toe? That's him singing. It's Prince and the Most Beautiful Girl in the World. I know he can't do that anymore because he's dead. Right, we'll do the question thing soon, and Black Eyed Peas to play after the latest at 3.
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4: YouTube is warning a social media ban for under-16s could push children onto less safe services. It's on the list of platforms which will be blocked to young people in the UK from early next year. The Prime Minister says he's standing firm.
5: I want this message to be heard loud and clear. I am not prepared to compromise on the safety and happiness of our children. And that is why this ban must happen. And that is why this ban will happen.
4: Sir Keir Starmer is also looking at potential overnight curfews and breaks in infinite scrolling for older teenagers. A CCTV image has been released by police investigating an attack on a Fife train. Officers are trying to trace a man following the incident on the 749 ScotRail service from Edinburgh Waverley to Cowdenbeath on Saturday the 11th of April. The man's thought to be in his 20s, white, of medium build, around 5 foot 9 inches tall, with short dark hair. Support for people struggling with high energy costs in the Glenrothes area will continue for another year. Councillors have agreed to extend funding for the local fuel poverty support service delivered by St Andrews Environmental Network. Since April 2023, it's supported around 480 households, offering advice and practical help. And in football, former Scotland forward Chris Boyd feels 3 points could be enough for Steve Clarke's side to progress to the knockout stages of a World Cup for the first time. The early Group C leaders began their first campaign in 28 years with a 1-0 win over Haiti in Boston. But with Morocco and Brazil to come, Boyd tells Sky Sports News the players will need to raise their game.
6: Steve Clarke, he's not daft. He will know the performance levels will have to go up considerably if we're going to get anything out of the next two.
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4: A mixture of clouds and sunny spells this afternoon, but getting more overcast this evening with highs of 16 Celsius. I'm Tom Urban. 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

New from Taylor Swift, I Knew It, I Knew It, from the new Toy Story movie. Right, let's do the question thing today. Now, with everyone, well, it feels like everyone being off their work, there's a better chance that you may win today because there are probably going to be less entries. So we'll see how we do. On average, it'll take you 47 minutes to do this. But what is it? On average, it'll take you 47 minutes to do this. But what am I on about today? Think you know, then give us a shout on 01592 757 757. That number you can use on WhatsApp as well. Send us a voice note or a message. 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But what am I on about?

0: Earth, Wind and Fire, September. That's original 106. On average, it'll take you 47 minutes to do this. What is it? That's the question thing today. We'll give you some of the wrong answers next.
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That's to Ridge 106, exactly 3:30. The question thing today, on average, it'll take you 47 minutes to do this. What is this? Now, there's always one, isn't there, on the question thing. David says, is it... No. David, if you're taking 47 seconds to do... 47 minutes to do that, then you need to advise a doctor or maybe a shoehorn. Is the answer working out the answer to this? Thank you, Jeff. Liking that? No. It's not getting out of bed after alarm goes off. It's not going to sleep at night. Thank you, Denise. Mandy thinks it could be the daily chores. It's not getting up and out of the house in the morning. Or it's the morning commute. No, Richard, it's not. It's not a commute to work as well. Samantha also thinking that. And Sandy thinks it's getting showered and ready. No. A couple of people so far with the right answer, but it could do with your name there. Remember, it's the sort of bank holiday Monday, so you've got a better chance of winning. On average, this will take you 47 minutes to do this. And, you know, you try and do it quicker, but it always ends up eating up your day. On average, this will take you 47 minutes to do this. But what is it?

0: Elton John, are you ready for love? It's Original 106 for Monday. Shout out to you if you're one of the grafters today. Picking up the kids. I mean, that's a confusing minefield. Which schools are off? Which schools are in? Anyway, we'll give you the answer to the question thing soon, and we'll check out the latest on the roads next.
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11: It's a clear start at the Queen's Ferry crossing this Monday afternoon. You can see on the Traffic Scotland cameras, getting a good run both north and southbound. Heading back to the Kingdom from Edinburgh, the Queen's Ferry Road busy 5-pound between Davison's Mains and Claremaston Road North. In Dunfermline, Holbeath Road running well between the Asda Dunfermline roundabout and the Sinclair Gardens roundabout. In Kirkcaldy, Dunnicky Way steady both ways as you're passing Kirkcaldy High School. A92 checks out fine both ways through the Preston, Bankhead and Redhouse roundabouts. In Glenrothes, the Queensway is moving well between Morrison's and the 92. Tayside wide, no problems at the Tay Road Bridge. You're getting a fairly good run both north and southbound there. In Dundee, the Kingsway is flowing fine both ways through the Strathmartin roundabout. Kingsway East and Greendykes Road both running well in towards the Scott Fife roundabout and the A9 queuing southbound in towards the Inveramond roundabout. If you spot any problems on the roads, call the original 106 Jambuster line 01592 854466.

Roxette, Joyride at Original 106. On average, this will take you 47 minutes to do this. That was the question thing today. The answer we're looking for today is shopping. Yes, it's true, isn't it? You think, I'll just nip in, I'll be 5 minutes. Never works out like that. Who got it right today? Richard's got it right. Angela, and a winner today is Margaret. Well done, Margaret. You're off to Cineworld for free. We'll do this again tomorrow, just after 3 o'clock. The last time we talked, Mr. Smith, you reduced me to tears.

0: 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It's Original 106 for Monday. We'll get classic Simple Minds on, and I need to tell you about a ridiculous eating challenge.
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0: 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It's our spectacular yearly clear out with bed frames up to 70% off. 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
1: What would you have done if you'd heard these sounds? 300 members of central government and the military knew exactly what to do. Head for Scotland's secret nuclear command bunker 100 feet underground. Now anyone can get in. So why not come and see for yourself why they would have survived and you wouldn't? To find Scotland's secret nuclear bunker, follow the signs from St Andrews. It's open every day from 10 a.m. till 5 p.m.
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4: Sir Keir Starmer says he's giving children their childhoods back by banning social media for under 16s. The move, which takes effect early next year, has been welcomed by many child safety campaigners. But Renee Jones, whose son Noah is challenging Australia's blanket ban, says it hasn't worked there.
5: Their parents are unaware that they're still actively using social media. If children did suffer an inconvenience of having an account closed, it's been opened in a different name, it's been set a different age range to successfully get over the ban.
4: Meanwhile, two men have been found guilty over a series of arson attacks on properties linked to the Prime Minister. Ukrainian Roman Lavrinovich and Stanislav Karpiuch, who's from Romania, worked for a Russian-speaking taskmaster online. Police investigating an attack on a Fife train have released a picture of a man they're keen to trace. There was an assault on ScotRail's 7:49 p.m. service from Edinburgh to Cowdenbeath on the 11th of April. The man is thought to be in his 20s with short dark hair and was wearing a mint green Stone Island crewneck sweater and dark trousers. Fuel poverty support is to continue in the Glenrothes area until March 2027. The service provided by St Andrews Environmental Network focuses on reaching those most in need. 7 of the 12 Fife areas at highest risk of fuel poverty are located in Glenrothes. And in football, Scotland World Cup hero John McGinn says the team can only improve after their 1-0 victory over Haiti. Next up, they face Morocco in Boston, where a draw on Friday night would mean knockout stage football at the tournament for the first time.
6: We're going into the games against Morocco and Brazil with more gears to go up, but Scotland winning at a World Cup again is the main takeaway.
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4: A mixture of clouds and sunny spells this afternoon, but getting more overcast this evening with highs of 16 Celsius. I'm Tom Irvin. You're up to date on Original 106.

Dua Lipa, Don't Start Now. It's Original 106 for Monday. Now, I say this, probably talking to the men here. When you were little and the Guinness Book of Records came out, did you not just look through that going, well, I could probably do that? Well, there's a guy in Germany who's definitely one of that guys. There's a man who's now recently got the world record for the most amount of honey eaten in 1 minute. 1,273 grams by Andre from Germany. He's got the world record. I think I could probably do more. I was just looking at the YouTube thing. It's a shame that the YouTube thing has music over it, because all you can hear is somebody counting in German going, rise, rise, rise. And then, I was dying to just play you that audio there, just so you could decide, what is this man doing? Anyway, so if you fancy eating more than 2 pounds of honey in under a minute, then you can probably win that world record. See, you'll achieve something today. I know it's difficult to achieve anything on a Monday, especially after Sunday morning. Anyway, Police next after this from Martin Morrison.

0: Kiss Every Breath You Take. That's Original 106, the home of Dave and Vanessa. Back tomorrow morning. Another chance for you to win with Big Kid Circus tomorrow. Chances to win all week here at Original 106. And of course, a grand on four away from 1K.
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16: Just looking at the Traffic Scotland cameras, it looks like towards the Queen's Ferry crossing, that's kingdom-bound traffic on the build-up. Sluggish getting onto the crossing. Southbound, you're still getting a good run. Heading back to the Kingdom from Edinburgh, the Queen's Ferry Road, busy 5-pound between Park Grove and the Barnton. The Bullion Road, busy both ways at Newton Village this afternoon. In Dunfermline, Aberdour Road, running well between Hospital Hill and Lynburn Road. In Kirkcaldy, Rosslyn Street, busy northbound, but just on approach to the A92. The 92, steady both ways as you go through the Preston, Bankhead and Redhouse roundabouts. No problems at the Tay Road Bridge. You're getting a fairly clear run both north and southbound there. In Dundee itself, the Kingsway now looking busy eastbound as you head in towards the Strathmartin roundabout. The Kingsway East and Greendyke Road both steady in towards the Scott Fife roundabout, and the A9 queuing southbound as you head in towards the Inveraman roundabout. If you spot any problems on the roads, call the original 106 Jambuster line 01592 854466.

0: Stardust at original 106, a dry start to tonight, then turning increasingly cloudy with patchy rain spreading in from the west during the rest of the night. Expect a low tonight of 10 degrees, so at least that's warming up. It's original 106, it's approaching 4:31.
1: Sir Keir Starmer says banning under-16s from major social media apps isn't something he's done lightly. The Prime Minister insists the restrictions, similar to those introduced in Australia, will give youngsters back their childhood. Meanwhile, two men who worked for a Russian-speaking taskmaster have been found guilty of arson attacks on property linked to the PM. And police investigating an attack on a Fife train on the 11th of April have released a picture of a man they're keen to trace. The man's thought to be in his 20s, with short, dark hair, and was wearing a mint-green Stone Island crewneck sweater and dark trousers.
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1: Scotland World Cup goal scorer John McGinn says the squad can make history on Friday night. The 1-0 win over Haiti in Boston marked their first victory in the tournament in 36 years. It means the side top Group C after Brazil and Morocco drew 1-1, and a clean sheet against the North Africans at Foxborough will see the Scots progress for the first time and into the last 32.
4: Some of the boys are watching it on the bus. I chose not to watch it, but we know the qualities they possess. It's Morocco and Brazil, but we know 1 point or 3 point would take us into an uncharted territory, and we know what's at stake.
1: Elsewhere, Spain begin their attempt to claim the World Cup for the second time in their match with Cape Verde. You're up to date on Original 106. Original 106.

0: Jess Glynn, Hold My Hand at Original 106. I don't know if you've watched the programme on Channel 4, Tiptoe. That is really good. Really good. Worthwhile watching that one. Not particularly happy programme, but you will enjoy it nonetheless if you haven't. I mean, I really shouldn't have watched it on Saturday night on my warm-up to watch the football, put it that way. Anyway, it's Original 106 for Monday. We'll get on Alexander O'Neill after the latest on the road.
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14: Towards the Queen's Ferry Crossing, Kingdombound traffic slowing just before you get to the Bullion Road roundabout. Southbound, you're getting a good run. Heading back to the Kingdom from Edinburgh, the Queen's Ferry Road busy 5-pound between Park Grove and the Barnton. Bullion Road busy both ways at Newton Village in Dunfermline. St Margaret's Drive running well between the Sinclair Gardens roundabout and the Bothwell Gardens roundabout. In Kirkcaldy, Rosslyn Street sluggish northbound on approach to the A92. The 92 checks out fine both ways as you go through the Preston, Bankhead and Red House roundabouts. Tayside wide, Tay Road Bridge is flowing fine both north and southbound. In Dundee itself, the Kingsway busy eastbound as you head in towards the Strathmartin roundabout. The Kingsway East and Green Dykes Road both steady in towards the Scott Fife roundabout. The A90 flowing fine between Dundee and Perth. A9, however, queuing southbound into the Inveramond roundabout. If you spot any problems on the roads, call the original 106 Jambuster line, 01592 854466.

0: It's Ray. Where is my husband at Original 106? A winning week this week with the Big Kid Circus, which is rolling into town in Kirkcaldy, 17th to the 21st. We're giving you a chance to win yourself family passes every morning with Dave and Vanessa. Another chance to play tomorrow. This morning was Angela.
1: All you needed to do was tell me which word has been dinosaured out of this. There we go, to the phones. Hi, who's that?
2: Hi, it's Angela.
1: Hi, Angela, where are you?
2: I'm in Kirkcaldy.
1: You're in Kirkcaldy. And what have you been up to? Did you watch the footy? Or have you been fingers in the ears about that? Not interested?
2: No, I'm not a footy person, but I'm still happy to hear that they had won the game.
1: Yeah, that's good. I mean, Scotland doing it. I mean, even if not a big fan of football, still great that Scotland won. Okay, what do you think the word is that has been T-Rexed out?
2: No.
1: That would be the right answer.
2: Yay!
1: Yes. Have you been to the circus recently or before?
2: No, I haven't. I've never been.
1: You've never been to the circus?
2: No.
1: I must admit, I've not been in years and years, but this sounds particularly good with actual dinosaurs.
2: Yeah, I'm going to take the grandkids.

0: You too, beautiful day at Original 106 on a sort of bank holiday Monday. It is for some, not for others. I'm here for you both. It's all right. I've got Olivia, Rodrigo and Classic Soft Cell to play after the latest at 5.
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5: Sir Keir Starmer says he's giving children their childhoods back by banning social media for under-16s. The move, which takes effect early next year, has been welcomed by many child safety campaigners. But Renee Jones, whose son Noah is challenging Australia's blanket ban, says it hasn't worked there.
6: What we have is increased risk to young people because their parents are unaware that they're still actively using social media. If children did suffer an inconvenience of having an account closed, it's been opened in a different name, it's been set a different age range to successfully get over the ban.
5: Meanwhile, two men have been found guilty over a series of arson attacks on properties linked to the Prime Minister. Ukrainian Roman Lavrinovich and Stanislav Karpiuch, who's from Romania, worked for a Russian-speaking taskmaster online. Police investigating an attack on a Fife train have released a picture of a man they're keen to trace. There was an assault on ScotRail's 7:49pm service from Edinburgh to Cowdenbeath on the 11th of April. The man is thought to be in his 20s with short dark hair and was wearing a mint green Stone Island crewneck sweater and dark trousers. Strike action at two Scottish airports during the summer holidays has been averted after pay deals were reached. Unite the Union says more than 400 workers employed by Edinburgh Airport Limited have secured a two-year pay deal after previously backing walkouts in a ballot. It comes after new deals also averted the threat of strikes at Glasgow Airport, which could have taken place during the World Cup and Commonwealth Games. Fuel poverty support is to continue in the Glenrothes area until March 2027. The service provided by St Andrews Environmental Network focuses on reaching those most in need. Seven of the 12 Fife areas at highest risk of fuel poverty are located in Glenrothes. And in football, Scotland World Cup hero John McGinn says the team can only improve after their 1-0 victory over Haiti. Next up, they face Morocco in Boston, where a draw on Friday night would mean knockout stage football at the tournament for the first time.
7: Can we play a bit better? Of course we can, but that's brilliant. We're going into the games against Morocco and Brazil with more gears to go up, but Scotland winning at a World Cup again is the main takeaway.
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5: Many parents are finding themselves having to fork out more than £300 for their child's school prom. That includes the cost of tickets, travel and clothing. A survey also suggests girls are more than £150 more expensive to cater for than boys, with nails, hair and spray tans among some of the additional expense. Though more than three quarters of respondents said seeing their child dressed up was worth every penny.
3: Original 106 weather with Fife Auto Centre.
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5: Getting cloudier as the evening goes on, with showers of rain developing and lows of 9 Celsius. I'm Tom Irvin. 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

0: for you. I guess you moved on really easily.
1: Olivia Rodrigo at Original 106. Now, obviously, the Music Mash finished on Friday. Good news, it's actually coming back a little earlier than we thought. It should be back in the next couple of weeks. But if you missed out on Friday, right, we had a right good laugh with Alison on air, because basically, off air, there was barking going on. And I said as a joke, Alison, you don't have a dog, do you? That's you barking. She clearly did have a dog. It was called Daisy. Anyway, we came on air. Nothing from the dog.

0: we are out of time. The quickest 20 seconds ever. Oh, was that Bark there?
1: Yes, it was a little one.
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Danny Wilson, Mary's Prayer at Original 106. This is Craig with you for Monday. Now, if sometimes your neighbours get up your nose for various things they're doing in their garden, then I've got a way of putting this into some sort of perspective. Now, I'm making no covenant here, but there's a mum who has transformed her house into Barbie Dream House, including a pink slide. Now, go and look this up on Google, right? I mean, she's in a terraced house. It doesn't really, I mean, I think it looks great, but I wouldn't want to be her neighbours. This is Nicole Watt

0: who has done this. She lives in Carluk and spent 6 months and $5,000 adorning the outside of her house. So it's got a pink disco ball, it's got flamingos, beach toys, and it's even got a slide down the front of her house. Now, her kids love it. Three daughters are absolutely in love with this. 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Look this one up.
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16: Towards the Queens Ferry crossing, Kingdonbury traffic now slowing from the Kirkliston flyover. The speed sensor is giving a travel time there of around about 15 minutes. Southbound, you're getting a good run. Heading back to the Kingdom from Edinburgh, the Queens Ferry Road flowing fine 5 pounds between Blackhall and the Warrington. The Bullion Road, however, looking busy both ways as you go through Newton Village. In Dunfermline, Appin Crescent, sluggish westbound in towards the Simcliffe Gardens roundabout. In Kirkcaldy, Rosson Street, sluggish northbound on approach to the A92. The 92 checks out fine both ways as you go through the Preston Bankhead and Redhouse roundabouts. Tay Road Bridge, a bit busy northbound as you head on to Dock Street. In Dundee, the Kingsway has eased eastbound as you head towards the Strathmartin roundabout. The Kingsway East and Greendykes Road both steady in towards the

Scott Fife roundabout, A9 continues to queue southbound in towards the Inveramond roundabout. If you spot any problems on the roads, call the original 106 Jambuster line on 01592 8544 66.

0: Shaboozy and Tipsy at Original 106. I don't know if you noticed last week, the national media were all going on about the weather's going to get back to normal for summer. Doesn't seem to have managed to make it that far north. Dry start to this evening, then guess what? Turning cloudy again, patchy rain. That'll spread across from the west during the rest of the night and a low of 10. Tomorrow's high is 19. It's all right, but it's a bit meh. Come on, we can do better than that.
1: Sir Keir Starmer says banning under-16s from major social media apps isn't something he's done lightly. The Prime Minister insists the restrictions, similar to those introduced in Australia, will give youngsters back their childhood. Meanwhile, two men who worked for a Russian-speaking taskmaster have been found guilty of arson attacks on property linked to the PM. And police investigating an attack on a Fife train on the 11th of April have released a picture of a man they're keen to trace. The man's thought to be in his 20s, with short, dark hair, and was wearing a mint-green Stone Island crewneck sweater and dark trousers.
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1: Scotland World Cup goal scorer John McGinn says the squad can make history on Friday night. The 1-0 win over Haiti in Boston marked their first victory in the tournament in 36 years. It means the side topped Group C after Brazil and Morocco drew 1-1, and a clean sheet against the North Africans at Foxborough will see the Scots progress for the first time and into the last 32.
4: Some of the boys are watching it on the bus. I chose not to watch it, but we know the qualities they possess. It's Morocco and Brazil, but we know 1 point or 3 point would take us into an uncharted territory, and we know what's at stake.
1: Elsewhere, Spain begin their attempt to claim the World Cup for the second time in their match with Cape Verde. You're up to date on Original 106.

0: Girls Aloud, Sound of the Underground at Original 106. So obviously a great weekend for Scottish sports, and about time too. I'm so impressed at all you guys, right, who made it up to go to a fan zone and was alive at 4 a.m. in the morning. I couldn't do it. Even young Craig would be struggling. But looking at all the TV news yesterday, I was like, these guys look like fresh as a daisy. How did you do it? Anyway, there's one thing that I did notice, though, in some of the coverage. Now, I'm not sure where it was, because they were doing bits from across Scotland. But there was one of the fan zone when we got the goal that people threw their beer in the air. We're not doing that. We don't do that in Scotland, folks. And if we are doing that in Scotland, then I will turn up, because I will have the beer that you throw in the air.
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2: Towards the Croon's Ferry crossing, Kingdombourne traffic slowing from the Kirkliston flyover. Southbound, you're getting a good run. Heading back to the Kingdom from Edinburgh, the Queen's Ferry Road flowing fine 5 pound between Blackhall and the Barnton. A90 Edinburgh bound, partially blocked near to the Dalmeny Junction. It's due to a breakdown. Take care on your approach there. Traffic does seem to be coping, but take care. You might come up quite quickly towards that stationary vehicle. In Dunfermline, Aberdour Road running well between Hospital Hill and Lindburn Road, and Kirkcaldy, Roslyn Street busy northbound, but just on approach to the A92. The 92 checks out fine both ways as you go through the Preston, Bankhead and Redhouse roundabouts. Tay Road Bridge sluggish northbound onto Dock Street. The Kingsway all cleared up now in towards the Strathmartin roundabout. The Kingsway East and Green Dykes Road steady in towards the Scott Fife roundabout. A9 continues to queue southbound in towards the Inveramond roundabout. If you spot any problems on the roads, call the original 106 Jambuster line on 01592 8544.

Cross Fife, it's original 106 Somber Homewrecker. Remember, this Friday will be Bridey Friday again with our friends. Stephen's Bakery and their drive-thru in Turpie Road in Leven is at the Aldi car park. But don't worry, I'll remind you later in the week. I do want to point out they have special World Cup biscuits. I've got a picture of them here. They've got McGinn on the front of it doing his glasses thing. And they've got another one saying, "Yes, sir, I can boogie." So if you're going to be having that World Cup kind of event this evening at your gaff, then make sure you get those World Cup biscuits, okay, from Stephen's. And of course, on Friday, get up early as well to win 200 quid of vouchers for Stephen's, okay? Just remember the phrase, "Thank God it's Bridey Friday." All the details at original106.co.uk.

0: Post Malone and Circles. Well, it's one of those days. It's a bank holiday. It's the same in your office. Nobody knows what's going on next. So lots of people are off today, and that's no difference on air today. So who's doing the show next? Is it Lachlan? No. Is it Sam? No, he's up and on already. It's Martin Smith. Right, Martin Smith. He's on the way next with Tunes Ahead from Pink and Years After Latest at 6.
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3: Facebook, Instagram and Snapchat are warning a social media ban for under-16s could push children into unregulated areas of the internet. Sir Keir Starmer's confirmed blanket restrictions for children from next year on things including TikTok and YouTube, but not for messaging sites like WhatsApp. He's also considering overnight curfews for 16 to 18-year-olds. Conservative leader Kemi Badenoch claims the ban wouldn't be happening without the Tories' input.
4: Keir Starmer has been pushed into this, but I'm not complaining, because if he's doing something that I'm asking him to do, however imperfectly, then I'm happy with that. But he's added other things like curfews, which no one was talking about, which conflict with his view that those people should be able to vote.
3: Meanwhile, two men who worked for a Russian-speaking taskmaster have been found guilty of arson attacks on property linked to the Prime Minister. They were convicted of setting fire to a house and car. A CCTV image has been released by police investigating an attack on a Fife train. Officers are trying to trace a man following the incident on the 7:49pm ScotRail service from Edinburgh Waverley to Cowdenbeath on Saturday the 11th of April. The man's thought to be in his 20s, white, of medium build, around 5'9" tall with short dark hair. He was wearing a mint green Stone Island crewneck sweater and dark trousers. A new pay deal has been agreed, meaning there won't be strikes by workers at two Scottish airports this summer. Terms have been secured for more than 400 Edinburgh Airport Limited workers. The threat of strikes at Glasgow Airport during the World Cup and Commonwealth Games has also been lifted thanks to new agreements. And in football, Scotland fans have been enjoying a bank holiday after their team marked the World Cup return with a 1-0 win against Haiti. Travelling supporters have made themselves heard, with the Tartan Army taking over Fenway Park for the Boston Red Sox baseball match last night. Midfielder Ben Gannon-Doak has put his phone on Do Not Disturb, so he doesn't feel too much pressure by seeing the huge crowds of fans at the tournament.
5: I think the more you hype off a game, the you can let the occasion get to you. I think it's better for me just to take a step back and realise I've been playing footy all my life. It's no any different for playing at the park. That's just the way I need to think about it to be prepared.
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3: Many parents are finding themselves having to fork out more than £300 for their child's school prom. That includes the cost of tickets, travel and clothing. A survey also suggests girls are more than £150 more expensive to cater for than boys, with nails, hair and spray tans among some of the additional expense. Though more than three quarters of respondents said seeing their child dressed up was worth every penny.
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3: Getting cloudier as the evening goes on, with showers of rain developing and lows of 9 Celsius. I'm Tom Irvine. You're up to date on Original 106.

Good evening, it's Original Order 6 with Years and Years Starstruck Pink as well. Getting us off and running for Monday night. Hello. Well, I noticed that's not Lachlan, no. You got me, Martin, playing the tunes till 10. I'm your alternative to the World Cup tonight. That's a career first. I've never been someone's, well, I can't be bothered with the World Cup choice before. How great is it, though? Going into the week with Scotland, top of Group C. I didn't see that coming. That wasn't on my 2026 bingo card, frankly. And we can absolutely dine out on that till at least Friday. We'll be playing Morocco. Plus size to having to take on one of the top 10 teams in the world. At least we get beat at a respectable time of night. 11 o'clock kickoff on Friday. Right, Robbie, here's Let Me Entertain You on Original.

0: I do like a good karaoke. And although I've never tried that, I think I should add it to my list because it's not that difficult, especially if you just do the AO bits. Sound like Freddie Mercury wrote it. It's Bastille on Original 106. We'll get on Classic Billy Ocean soon. After a look at the roads next.
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16: Towards the Queen's Ferry crossing, that earlier Kingdom Bound congestion we saw has now cleared, so you're now getting a good run there in both directions, both north and southbound. Heading back to the Kingdom from Edinburgh, the Queen's Ferry road flowing fine 5-pound between Blackhall and the Barnton. The A90 Edinburgh bound, however, partially blocked near to the Dalmeny Junction. It's due to a breakdown. We can see it on the Traffic Scotland cameras. Traffic seems to be coping well, but take care on your approach. Now in Dunfermline, Holbeath Road running well between the Asta Dunfermline roundabout and the Sinclair Gardens roundabout. In Kirkcaldy, Rosslyn Street all cleared up now northbound between the Gallatin roundabout and the A92. The 92 checks out fine both ways as you go through the Preston, Bankhead and Redhouse roundabouts. No problems at the Tay Road Bridge, getting a fairly good run both north and southbound. In Dundee, the Kingsway is flowing fine as you go through the Strathmartin roundabout. A9 has now eased southbound in towards the Inveraman roundabout. If you spot any problems on the roads, call the original 106 Jambuster line 01592 85 44 66.

0: Billy Ocean, Caribbean Queen, at original 106 this evening. Mostly cloudy with a chance of light drizzle or passing showers. Lows right down to around 11 degrees.
1: Sir Keir Starmer says banning under-16s from major social media apps isn't something he's done lightly. The Prime Minister insists the restrictions, similar to those introduced in Australia, will give youngsters back their childhood. Meanwhile, two men who worked for a Russian-speaking taskmaster have been found guilty of arson attacks on property linked to the PM. And police investigating an attack on a Fife train on the 11th of April have released a picture of a man they're keen to trace. The man's thought to be in his 20s, with short dark hair, and was wearing a mint green Stone Island crewneck sweater and dark trousers.

0: You might have heard he's got his debut solo album coming out at last later on this year. Michael Stipe with REM, there's Losing My Religion. Every time he does an interview about it, right, the thing I pick up on is he always says, oh, well, it's taken a little bit longer than I would have liked. You're not kidding me, mate. It's been 15 years since REM split up. It's taken a lot longer than you thought. Right, stick around. Cammy Barnes and Ellie Goulding soon on Original 106.
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Ellie Goulding, Love Me Like You Do, Cammy Barnes as well. Nearly 10 to 7, Monday night. Thank you for having us on. It's Original 106. We'll remember tomorrow morning, 4 away from 1K returns. Dave and Vanessa are back. If you can come up with 4 answers that match theirs, the cash is yours. It really is that simple. I love the fact that you don't have to be right, you don't have to be wrong. You can be completely off the beaten track. We're just looking for you to play the best game of Snap you will ever play. Come up with 4 matching answers. £1,000 heads this way towards you. Does that make any sense? I think it does. Original106.co.uk. Get yourself on there. Just like, go on before you forget. Get registered. You could be playing 4 away from 1K tomorrow morning on Original.

0: I would love to know what happened to Jennifer Page. Put that out in the 90s, then just disappeared. It's Crush on Original 106. We'll get your update at 7. And Katy Perry after that, someone who thankfully hasn't disappeared.
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11: Facebook, Instagram and Snapchat are warning a social media ban for under-16s could push children into unregulated areas of the internet. Sir Keir Starmer's confirmed blanket restrictions for children from next year on things including TikTok and YouTube, but not for messaging sites like WhatsApp. He's also considering overnight curfews for 16 to 18-year-olds. Conservative leader Kemi Badenoch claims the ban wouldn't be happening without the Tories' input.
12: Keir Starmer has been pushed into this, but I'm not complaining, because if he's doing something that I'm asking him to do, however imperfectly, then I'm happy with that. But he's added other things like curfews, which no one was talking about, which conflict with his view that those people should be able to vote.
11: Meanwhile, two men who worked for a Russian-speaking taskmaster have been found guilty of arson attacks on property linked to the Prime Minister. They were convicted of setting fire to a house and car. A CCTV image has been released by police investigating an attack on a Fife train. Officers are trying to trace a man following the incident on the 7:49pm ScotRail service from Edinburgh Waverley to Cowdenbeath on Saturday the 11th of April. The man's thought to be in his 20s, white, of medium build, around 5'9" tall, with short dark hair. He was wearing a mint green Stone Island crewneck sweater and dark trousers. A new pay deal has been agreed, meaning there won't be strikes by workers at two Scottish airports this summer. Terms have been secured for more than 400 Edinburgh Airport Limited workers. The threat of strikes at Glasgow Airport during the World Cup and Commonwealth Games has also been lifted thanks to new agreements. And in football, Scotland fans have been enjoying a bank holiday after their team marked the World Cup return with a 1-0 win against Haiti. Travelling supporters have made themselves heard, with the Tartan Army taking over Fenway Park for the Boston Red Sox baseball match last night. Midfielder Ben Gannon-Doak has put his phone on Do Not Disturb, so he doesn't feel too much pressure by seeing the huge crowds of fans at the tournament.
13: I think the more you hype off a game, the you can let the occasion get to you. I think it's better for me just to take a step back and realise I've been playing footy all my life. It's no any different for playing at the park. That's just the way I need to think about it to be prepared.
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11: Getting cloudier as the evening goes on, with showers of rain developing and lows of 9 Celsius. I'm Tom Irvin. You're up to date on Original 106.

James Bay with Hold Back the River. Katy Perry as well. That's original on a six for Monday night. Now, if you've had your fill of football, good news. This has almost nothing to do with football. Although it does involve David Beckham. Did you notice over the weekend he was in the news? Getting his name on the Hollywood Walk of Fame. I can't get my head around why. Neither can the internet. It's like, right, fine, David Beckham, celebrity. But what's he done as an actor? Not very much. Apparently this is for services, though, to culture and for football. But he now has his name on that famous path. The one time Man United legend was in LA on Friday for the ceremony. Joined by wife Victoria, sons Romeo and Cruz, not the eldest, though. His daughter Harper was there as well. But to make up numbers, in Brooklyn's absence was his friend Tom Cruise. As you do. He was like his sub-son. What was it he said in the interview? I've always been a dreamer, but I could never have imagined that an honour like this would come to a working-class English soccer player like me. You can tell David Beckham spent too much time in America, because it's no longer football, it's soccer. Anyway, congratulations.

0: 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We'll deal with that after Taylor Swift next.
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0: Good evening, it's Original 106 with Magic and Rude. We'll get on George Michael in a second. First, though, we need to get down to business.
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0: Right, it's a brand new week on the Wheel of Fortunes. You know the drill with this. We will load four songs on. One of them gets picked at random and played the other side of eight in its entirety. So you get to pick the four songs that go onto the wheel. You get to suggest them anyway. So connected to football, please, your suggestions. I'm looking at Robbie's It's Only Us. How's that connected to football? That was on the soundtrack to FIFA 2000. Carnival de Paris, the World Cup 98 theme tune. That's got to be in there, right? But it's up to you. Let me know your football-related songs. Four of them go on the wheel. One of them plays just after eight.
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0: Okay. Thank you to Derek. He says, what about Delamitri's? Don't come home too soon. No, we're not going to jinx it, right? Anything apart from Delamitri's, don't come home too soon. Keep your suggestions coming in. Four of them, got on the wheel and do battle soon. And we're back with Kate Nash next on Original.
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Thank you to Chris, who says, yeah, I'm happy to put forward Robbie's It's Only Us. That is a belter. I'm happy to stick that on the wheel. I think that one's booked its space already. Keep your suggestions coming in. We're looking for football themed songs tonight. Four songs doing battle on the Wheel of Fortunes. One of them plays just after eight. We'll get into that soon. And Mariah Carey right now, here's Fantasy on Original.

0: Hi, Martin. What about playing Fat Les and Vindaloo on the Wheel of Fortunes tonight? Alan, no.
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0: I think there's more chance of me sticking on Three Lions on loop for the rest of the night and just going home than ever considering playing Vindaloo. But thank you. Your contribution's been noted. The four songs that are going to go on the wheel and do battle just after 8 o'clock... Not gonna lie, I am chuffed that's in there. Robbie, It's Only Us. It was on the FIFA soundtrack. Doing battle with the Proclaimers.

0: Could be Shakira. Waka Waka. I'd love to hear that tonight. Debbie says it's got to be New Order's World in Motion. We'll stick that on the wheel. One of them is going to get played in full just after 8 o'clock, but which one? The wheel decides next.
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1: Right, here we go. Four songs doing battle on the wheel tonight. It's Robbie Williams, It's Only Us versus The Proclaimers' Sunshine on Leaf versus Shakira's Waka Waka versus New Order and Friends' World in Motion. The one with the Barnes rap. So those four loads are on the wheel. And I can confirm it's Shakira tonight.
0: The Wheel of Fortunes.
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funny how you can benchmark everything to World Cup years. That came out the year after our last World Cup in 1998. It was on the Austin Powers movie. Beautiful Stranger, Madonna. On Original 106 and Waka Waka, Shakira emerging victorious tonight as chosen by the Wheel of Fortunes, which will be back again tomorrow. Belgium versus Egypt just kicked off in Group G. If you're looking for a late night fix of football, Saudi Arabia take on Uruguay tonight, Group H, 11 o'clock kickoff. I think Uruguay are one of my sweepy teams. And if you fancy doing another all-nighter tonight, Group G, Iran take on New Zealand, 2 o'clock in the morning. I don't imagine there'll be many football parties for that tonight, but hey, I could be wrong. Thank you for having us on. It's Original 106. It's Martin, your alternative to the football tonight. Sam Fender and Olivia Dean right now. Here's Rain Me In. That's Original 106.

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beautiful South Rotterdam. It's Original 106. Remember, Dave and Vanessa back tomorrow morning when you wake up on Original 106 Breakfast with another chance to play 4 away from 1K with Hayes Travel. Dead simple, 4 answers that just need to match. You don't need to be right, you can easily be wrong. 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

TLC, No Scrubs, that's Original 106 for Monday evening. Beer Day Britain today, apparently. It's also National Bug Busting Day. You just know that somebody who sells, like, flea treatments for cats and dogs came up with that and gone, right, well, you know, by June time, nobody cares, let's sell more. It's also, this is true, National Kiss a Wookiee Day. No thanks, Chewie.

0: Brian Adams, the only thing that looks good on me is you. It's a Rich and Water 6 for Monday evening with DNCE on the other side of 9.
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Howard Jones, What Is Love? DNCE and Miles Smith ahead of that on Original 106 for Monday evening. And this is quite possibly the grossest story of the day. Right, this is on the Metro website, so blame them, not me. It says here, yeast found in Iceman's 5,000-year-old gut has been used to make sourdough. Apparently, this is from the gut of Otzi the Iceman, a 5,300-year-old hunter who was found frozen in the Alps back in 1991, and since then has fascinated and intrigued boffins ever since. And while they've been sort of analysing and poring over his remains, in what's described as one of the project's most unusual experiments, scientists reproduced one of the strains of yeast found in his gut, which they kept alive for 3 months and then eventually made a sourdough bread with. I would hate to be the poor soul who wandered around the lab going, do you want a free sandwich? Just let me know what you think of this. One word. Gads.

0: If ever you need to find an excuse to stop having bread, I think making sourdough with bacteria from a 5,000-year-old Iceman. That's the reason right there. I won't be in bread again anytime soon, that's for sure. Spin Doctors, Two Princes on Original.
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They were at Hampden alongside Take That on Saturday night, and I think they went full Scottish. I mean, that's what you're going to do the night of Scotland's biggest World Cup fixture in years. It's Hall of Fame, the script on Original 106. Remember, at Original Nighttime, the perfect ends to what's probably been a pretty surreal Monday, let's be honest. Chilled out tunes, minimal interruption from 10, and plenty more for me before that, including this right now from the Pet Shop Boys.

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on Original 106. So last week, of course, we got the news from the BBC that this year's Doctor Who Christmas special has been shelved while they sort out the future of the show. That's led to lots of speculation and rumours that the show's now finished, especially with Russell T Davies leaving as well. However, he's spoken out following the BBC's announcement, with the former showrunner insisting that the long-running sci-fi series hasn't been cancelled despite its uncertain future. He reckons it will go on, it just needs a new home. It's been put out to tender, he says. I understand that's an industry phrase, and people might not understand what it means. Equally, these people are complaining on devices which have a search engine. No one looks it up, so what he's saying is Google it and do a fact check. Honestly, I think rest it 2-3 years, bring it back. It'll all be fine. It's Original 106. Here's Lewis Capaldi now.

0: Sides at Original 106. Enjoy the rest of your night. You got Original 106 Nighttime Chilled Out Tunes, The Other Side of 10. And I'll catch you bright and early on Sunday morning.
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2: The top stories this hour. It's been confirmed a social media ban for under-16s will take effect from next year. Snapchat, TikTok and Instagram are among the apps included, but messaging services like WhatsApp aren't. Children won't face punishment if they manage to get around the ban, with responsibility falling to platforms to enforce it. Not all charities welcome blanket restrictions. Here's what some year 8s, 9s and 10s reckon.
3: Overall, I think it's a bad thing. You might feel more isolated in a way.
4: I'm going to miss connecting with people. Being able to see what people are up to and people that I wouldn't necessarily talk to.
5: I think a social media free life would be a better way to grow up.
6: On TikTok, I spend like 40 minutes. I just use it on the bus ride home.
2: A high school teacher has been found guilty of sexually abusing and murdering a 13-month-old boy. Jamie Varley had adopted Preston Davey just months before killing him in Lancashire in 2023. His partner, John McGovern Fazakerly, was convicted of allowing the baby's death. Police say more than 100 arrests have been made on suspicion of showing support for Palestine action. A protest was held outside the Royal Courts of Justice after the decision to uphold the ban on the proscribed terrorist group. The Russian Shadow Fleet vessel intercepted by British troops in the English Channel yesterday has now been officially detained. It means the Smirtos can't formally leave the UK. Cape Verde goalkeeper Vizinier was the hero as the African produced a major shock by holding Spain to a goalless draw at the World Cup. He made 7 saves to keep the European champions at bay in Atlanta. Vizinier says it's a day he'll never forget.
7: Today the dream come true. We compete against Spain and it's one of the best national team in the world. And we are very, very happy, very proud of all of the players, all the people from Cape Verde.
2: And yellow heat health alerts have been issued for much of central and southern England as temperatures start to rise. They run from Wednesday until next Monday. Health officials are warning of some impact on health and care services. From Sky News, I'm AJ Walsh.

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1: Better days are coming, if no one told you. 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